0: It's Brant and Sherry on the river.
1: So what makes for a good day? They had people rank their days. It's some big American time U.S. survey data or something. I don't know. It's a big
0: research thing.
1: Boring. But right. They had people rate their days, and they found out it's not productivity per se. It's like, I had a very productive day.
2: Mm-hmm.
1: It's interaction.
2: Yes, it is for me. Yeah.
1: It is me too. So you're an extrovert, par excellence. I'm an introvert, but it's the same.
2: Mm-hmm.
1: It's the same for me too. If I need interactions, and without it, I can be like, well, I got this done but by myself.
2: Mm.
1: A good day is being with other people. We're made for relationships. We know this. Relationship with God, relationship with other people. We're made for that.
3: Oh.

0: When the clouds lift, the sun shines, and the birds sing.
1: Yeah, it's that kind of feeling.
0: The river is Ohio's home for Jesus music.

0: River. We're Bran and Sherry.
1: Okay. This is a sci-fi question. We love doing this because sci-fi helps clarify stuff. We think about things deeply. Good sci-fi does. Mm-hmm. And I'm a fan. So I like having these sci-fi questions where an alien gives you a deal and you decide whether or not you want to take it.
0: Right.
1: So you ready for this?
2: Okay.
1: Aliens want to give you a deal. You know how they like to charge IQ points?
0: Sure. Wheel and deal with your intelligence.
1: They'll charge you one IQ point if you want to take this deal. That's it.
0: Okay.
1: So just a slight bit of your intelligence. And in exchange for that, you will have green lights for the rest of your life. Just one IQ point and you will always hit green lights for the rest of your, your days on this earth.
0: Wow.
2: You know, as tempting as that is, as a mother of young children, there's so many times when I need a red light so I can turn around to pick up somebody's baby doll or sippy cup. So I think I'm going to have to stick with my red light.
0: Okay, makes sense. Yes.
1: Yeah, it gives you a little chance.
0: Yeah, a little breather.
1: Yeah.
0: Okay.
1: Makes sense. And it's good to hang on to all the IQ points. It helps.
0: For the same reason.
1: Yeah. A mom, either dad or
0: it's
1: whatever.
0: My understanding, the kids are snatching them all the time.
1: Yeah, they take them away.
2: Yeah.
1: They are new to our planet, and they like to snatch your IQ points as well.
0: That's what I hear. Yeah.
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14: The River Weather.
15: 50s for the overnight low under clear skies, and then our Friday looks good, upper 70s and sunny. We have a new low pressure system that'll move through on Saturday. That'll bring us a really good chance of rain and thunderstorms, and our high should be around 80. Back to sunshine on Sunday, low 70s. I'm meteorologist Steve Hamilton.
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head. 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

0: Brant and Sherry on the river.
1: Okay, here we go. Sci-fi question. Think about this. Kick this around with your friends or whatever. Mm-hmm. I always like to have aliens give you a deal, and you have to decide whether or not you want to take it.
2: Mm-hmm.
1: Okay, so we got this time. It's Candy on the phone. Candy, you ready for this sci-fi question?
3: Okay.
1: It's this. Aliens want to make a deal with you, and they will charge you one IQ point for this. So you'll be one IQ point not as intelligent.
3: Okay.
1: You're already intelligent, but you'd be one IQ point less. But what you get, the deal they're offering is all the lights that you hit for the rest of your life will be green in traffic. For the rest of your life, you'll hit nothing but green lights. Mm. You'll just be a smidge not as smart. Just a little smidge.
3: I think I would have to just decline that offer. I live in a rural area, so we don't have a lot of traffic lights to begin with.
1: Good point.
3: So I don't know that it would be such a great trade-off.
1: Good point.
0: Okay.
1: Makes total sense. Yeah.
0: Keep your smarts.
1: I'm with you, too. I wouldn't do it.
3: Yeah, I'll keep my smarts. Yeah.
1: Red lights are when you can stop and think about things. It gives me a chance to think.
3: Yeah, red lights, I get to sing along with the music on the radio.
1: Totally.
0: Oh, that's nice.
1: Yep. In the radio business, we like red lights. We want everybody to be trapped at the intersections in their cars.
3: Yes.

0: I enjoy listening to the river, and I appreciate the opportunity to have it in the car for my family. And I just felt moved that I really just wanted to contribute to making the river continue to be a success and be there for people. It's a chance just to continue to provide hope and support for people when maybe they need to hear the right message or right song.
1: This story and more like it are made possible when you give to the river.
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1: So if you decide you're going to follow Jesus, actually trust him, follow his way of living, your life, you may think, is going to look radically different from the outside right off the bat. And it's not usually true. Because you think, okay, if I do that, I'll be sent to Kazakhstan to be a missionary or something. That's going to look so differently.
0: Right.
1: It's actually going to be you transformed where you are, around the people you're around now. As a general rule.
0: Yeah.
1: Like where you are, not having to leave to the other side of the planet or anything like that, but you living at peace where you are now.
0: You becoming where you are. You're becoming.
1: Yes.
0: Yes.
1: A new you, a transformed you in a familiar environment, but you're experiencing life differently.
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0: 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And I'm like, all right. So I made sure I did. I'm Curtis, and I am the river.
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0: It's Brant and Sherry on the river.
1: Well, check it out. We have breaking animal news here.
0: Okay.
1: Because animals do stuff too. They do.
0: Yes, they do.
1: Like snakes do stuff. They can't help but, they have to do stuff.
0: Well, they,
1: I would be, it'd be frustrating to be a snake because, like, here's a story. Oh, 8-foot Burmese python was discovered under a New Jersey family shed. Okay. And then they just had this story about a snake discovered in a kid's football helmet.
0: Ew.
1: He was wearing
0: for
1: practice. And,
0: oh, my goodness.
1: Yeah, it's a, okay.
0: Okay.
1: All right.
0: Yeah, well,
1: that's kind of my point.
0: Yes.
1: As a snake, where are you supposed to be?
0: I know. We've had this line of questioning before.
1: But it's happening again. Like, well, he's under the porch. Well, okay. Where do you want me?
0: Well, a Burmese python is not supposed to be in New Jersey under a shed. Right?
1: I guess.
0: Okay.
1: Well,
0: yeah.
1: All right.
0: Okay.
1: So... But if
0: what do you want a per?
1: I'm just saying, if you ship him back to Burma, somebody's gonna find him and go, "Oh no, oh, what's he doing? Like, where am I supposed to? If I'm him, where am I supposed to be?"

0: 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What if I told you that I believe it?
1: Welcome to Worcester and Canton's home for encouragement.
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0: I find it pretty easy to tell myself that God loves me. But for me to actually take the time to stop and open up His Word and receive His love, like to actually receive it, to actually know that He sees me and cares about my day, is a whole nother thing. How are we possibly going to know that God loves us if we don't give Him a voice into our lives? Giving Him a voice into our lives is by stopping and opening His Word. I wrote this one after one of those moments where I stopped. It's supposed to make you smile, bob your head, as you should be doing, because Lord, it feels good to be loved by you.
1: The story that made the song.
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3: Mm-hmm.
2: Notice this again. There's another story. I don't think we've ever talked about him on the show. His name's Bartimaeus. He's blind. He knows Jesus is coming. He hears the crowd. He calls out to Jesus. Jesus, Jesus, help me, help me. And the crowd tells him, would you just knock it off?
3: Mm-hmm.
2: He gets louder.
3: Yeah.
2: In the face of pressure, he's yelling out to Jesus, and he gets Jesus' attention. And of course, Jesus comes over, and then he can see, and he instantly starts following Jesus. But the desperation, he's not the only example. There's so many examples.
3: Mm.
2: People are like, can't you just be couth? Can't you just play it cool? No. No, because they really want him.
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13: In the upper 50s for the overnight low under clear skies, and then our Friday looks good, upper 70s and sunny. We have a new low-pressure system that'll move through on Saturday that'll bring us a really good chance of rain and thunderstorms, and our high should be around 80. Back to sunshine on Sunday, low 70s. I'm meteorologist Steve Hamilton.
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0: summer's heat will give way to more comfortable temperatures. Just not yet.
1: And when you feel like you'll never get a break from the heat in life,
0: let the songs and stories of the river remind you, relief is coming.
2: I'm the

0: We're Brant and Sherry on Uplifting and Encouraging the River.
1: It says here that babies are watching us. Watching
0: like little, analyzing us. Okay. How so?
1: Well, if you have a baby in the house, they're looking at even how you like make a sandwich. They're watching.
0: Okay.
1: It says here, researchers found infants closely watching parents performing ordinary chores, focusing especially on actions that produce visible results. So they're just learning like crazy, even when you're not teaching them. And I just thought you should be aware of that. You're being monitored.
0: They're watching closely.
1: They're trying to figure stuff out, and they're watching you.

0: God.
1: It's Brant and Sherry on the river.
0: So if you struggle with worrying about things, first of all, worrying about things is very common. It's very human. But it's something we don't have to do. Mm. Jesus told us that. There's a quote. It's pretty well known from Corey Ten Boom. She said, worry does not empty tomorrow of its sorrow. It empties today of its strength. Mm. That's a great quote. When I've heard it before, I thought, yeah, it empties today of its strength. If I'm worried, I'm not focused on today's stuff. But the first part of that, worry does not empty tomorrow of its sorrow.
1: Mm.
0: That's really true. I mean, if this thing you're worried about could happen next week, we don't control stuff.
1: Yeah.
0: So you're enduring it now. You're enduring it if it does happen, either way.
1: Yeah.
0: And then you're also not getting to enjoy when it doesn't happen.
1: Mm-hmm. Like,
0: yeah, worry's not good.
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0: The river. We're Brant and Sherry.
1: Okay, brace yourself because I'm going to shock you with something. I'm going to shock Jock. I'm going to shock you with information. I actually got this note from Jim, J-E-M, short for Jemima, a mom. She said, good evening. My 12-year-old son, Gus, would like to suggest a shocking fact for listeners to buzz about.
0: Okay.
1: He wants to share that cherry juice has no cherry juice in it. The 100% juice kind is actually a mixture of apple juice, pear juice, and cranberry juice.
0: Huh.
1: Forgive us if you've shared the shocking fact in the past. Thank you for all we do. We love your shocking facts and breaking animal news.
0: That's
1: pretty wild.
0: That is. Yeah. Why would you call it cherry juice then?
1: I don't know. I'm going to look that up.
0: That's interesting.
1: I don't know why I just implicitly trust Gus, but I do.
0: You didn't look it up?
1: Look, no.
0: You just shared it?
1: I'm just saying that's what Gus said.
0: If we can't trust Gus,
1: right?
0: Who in the world can we trust?
1: I'm going to Gus. You know.

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0: Here's the story that made the song.
2: Hey, I'm John Reddick, and I want to tell you a little bit about my new song, Holding On.

0: we all find ourselves in these spaces where we want to give God our entire hearts, and these obstacles are sometimes in the way, and it's hard, it's heavy, it's complicated, but we still serve a God who's big enough and strong enough and able enough to be able to hold these things that we're struggling holding. So that's what this song is. This song is us handing over these things to God and remembering that God is holding on to us. So we honor Him, we love Him, we worship Him, we praise God.
1: The story that made the song
2: on the river.

0: It's Brant and Sherry on the river.
1: This is a fantastic question. I got it the other day. I did a Q&A. I'd spoken at this big church in Dallas, and they did a Q&A afterward, and I had spoken about loving your enemies.
0: Mm-hmm.
1: And the question was good. It was like, well, how are we supposed to take a stand for what's right if we and love our enemies? And mm-hmm. It's all how you do it. It's the manner in which you do it. You can take a stand. You can say what needs to be said. It's how you do it.
0: Mm.
1: Are you mocking? Are you hateful?
0: Mm.
1: Or are you doing things even out of a sense of sorrow that it has to be done, but it's got to be done? And if you've prayed for your enemies to bless them, you'll come across a different way.
0: Yeah.
1: But it's not a big surprise. I mean, Jesus is very concerned about the way we do things. Paul talks about you can be right about everything, but if you don't have love, you're just a bunch of noise.
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11: In the upper 50s for the overnight low under clear skies, and then our Friday looks good, upper 70s and sunny. We have a new low pressure system that'll move through on Saturday. That'll bring us a really good chance of rain and thunderstorms, and our high should be around 80. Back to sunshine on Sunday, low 70s. I'm meteorologist Steve Hamilton.
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0: It's Brant and Sherry on the river.
1: Here's a question. Now, this was on Business Insider, so I guess it's a serious thing. But the question, the headline is, why are most people at your gym fitter than you?
0: Oh, that's a big presumption.
1: That's what I thought.
0: Wow.
1: And it says, it explains mathematically, like if you go only two or three times a week, you'll run into people who go there more frequently on average than the people who don't go as frequently.
0: Right.
1: But it says, it also says if you go only two or three days times a week, but some members, it says here, are fitness nuts who go every day. It literally calls them fitness nuts. Because those fitness nuts go more than anyone else. I'm reading.
0: Double down.
1: What kind of article is this? Anybody who goes to the gym, even slightly more than me,
0: they're a nut.
1: They're just a big nut.
0: I'm noticing a slight bit of bias here.
1: I go the optimal number of times, whatever that number is.
0: I'm not a nut.
1: Right.
0: Yeah.
1: But if you go one more time, you're a nut.

0: the relaxed routine
1: to abject chaos.
0: Well, how do you describe back to school?
1: Stay encouraged no matter what your adjective of choice.
0: The river.
2: Big

0: Brant and Sherry on Uplifting and Encouraging the River.
1: Sometimes we like to sit on the old front porch and talk about days gone by. And I was thinking about this because, you know, Columbia House is just now shutting down.
0: Just now?
1: Yes, they're just now closing.
0: People have still been participating in that, I guess.
1: So if you're not familiar with this, I guess it went to DVDs for a while.
0: And yeah, then, okay.
1: Back in the day, we'd see an ad, and you could select 13 albums.
0: All for a penny.
1: Cassettes for one penny.
0: Uh-huh.
1: And you just had to enter these numbers in. And you could, as a kid, you're like, I can't believe this is happening.
0: Yes.
1: This is so wonderful. You don't even think about the back end, which is you're now obligated to buy like seven more albums at like $30 a piece.
0: Come to think of it, it was subscription, which we all do now.
1: We do now.
0: But back then,
1: you get your head around it.
0: You had,
1: like, wait, I get 13, because you have no chance, especially your socioeconomic background.
0: That's right.
1: My socioeconomic background.
0: We could barely afford the penny.
1: Right. The idea that I can have all these cassettes.
0: Yes,
1: like
0: a
1: king or
0: that's
1: a planet.
0: Right. That's right. Yes.
1: It's just,
0: it was so exciting.
1: And then it's so legally hard to process. Like, I have to what now?
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0: Brent and Sherry on uplifting and encouraging the river.
1: This is a quote that is totally worth memorizing. You ready for this?
0: Yes.
1: Dallas Willard said this. I like a lot of what he said, but this is so good. This should be on a t-shirt. Nobody will print it.
0: Mm-hmm.
1: I love it. Love is not doing... This is so great because we were all confused about love. Like, mm-hmm. it's so great. Love is not doing what someone wants you to do. It's doing what's best for people.
0: Wow.
1: That's just simple.
0: Yeah.
1: It's true. We all know it. Nobody wants to say it. Love is not doing what someone wants you to do. It's doing what's best for people. I'm going to memorize this.

0: Trevor, we're Brant and Sherry.
1: Going into a big weekend, perhaps you've got plans to go out to dinner or something. The problem, whenever people go out for pizza, I just noticed this too. There's a list of the least favorite ingredients, topped by anchovies. And most favorite toppings, we're talking about. Most favorite topping, pepperoni.
0: Yes.
1: Okay, but here's the problem. You go very deep into this list, mushrooms, top three, both lists.
0: It's a polarizing thing.
1: It is.
0: I've had some issues with family. It's a problem.
1: Do you like mushrooms?
0: I cannot stand them.
1: Okay, I can't either. Okay, so so maybe you've encountered this. Now, people who don't like mushrooms, you understand this. People who do like them, you'll just not get this at all.
0: Right.
1: We will ask a question because it costs extra to put the mushrooms on.
0: Yes, it does.
1: So how does this conversation usually goes down? It's like, I don't want mushrooms. Well, I do. We'll put them on. And then they say something which is baffling.
0: Take them off, pick them off?
1: No. Nope.
0: What?
1: They say, you can't taste them anyway.
0: All right.
1: So why are we paying an extra $1.50 for something that you can't taste? No, you can't taste them. They're telling you, like, yeah. I can't.
0: Right.
1: They know what I can and can't taste.
0: That's what I mean. There's always a mushroom conflict whenever you're ordering pizza.
1: And it reverts to that, well, you can't taste them anyway. Well, then why are we doing this? I don't understand.
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9: Upper 50s for the overnight low under clear skies, and then our Friday looks good, upper 70s and sunny. We have a new low pressure system that'll move through on Saturday that'll bring us a really good chance of rain and thunderstorms, and our high should be around 80. Back to sunshine on Sunday, low 70s. I'm meteorologist Steve Hamilton.
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0: I listen to it every day in the car, and it just is a blessing to me. The river has been very helpful for me. I work as a social worker in hospice, and there's some things that I have to just do that's not very easy, and it's just like when I need it, it comes right through, and Jesus helps me in that moment. I'm Shannon. I'm from Frazeesburg, and I am the river.
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0: It's Brant and Sherry on the river.
1: Yeah, if you're going out to eat with friends, talk about pizza conflict this
0: or
1: weekend.
0: Or even if you're ordering in.
1: If you're ordering in, that's exactly right.
0: It's an issue.
1: It's the same thing. I saw this list of most favorite toppings and least favorite, and mushrooms are top three on both lists.
0: Mm-hmm.
1: So you got this problem.
0: It's a polarizing subject.
1: So what'll happen is they'll say, well, let's order three pizzas for the group.
0: Mm-hmm.
1: We'll get mushrooms on two,
0: mm-hmm.
1: and then we'll get what you want on the third one, which sounds great.
0: Right. Pepperoni and a third one.
1: Right. And then the pro-mushroom people will start eating your pizza first. And they're like, hey, this is good stuff. But now I can't eat your pizza.
0: Right, yes. That has started some real, almost physical conflicts in my family, where you see them walking away with the pepperoni, and you're like, "Hey, hey!"
1: Right,
0: that's mine.
1: Yeah. And I'm not trying. I'm just saying this was your plan, and now you're. So how do you handle that as a mature person, as somebody who's trying to be a forgiving person
0: and gracious,
1: grace filled?
0: I haven't figured it out yet. I'm still growing, so. I solicit your prayers.
1: And Lord, one more thing. Sherry's attitude
0: towards mushroom pizza.
1: Yeah.

0: all of us with a sense of spirit as we start our day, as we go through the hardships of our day. And it reminds us that even, you know, during all of these crazy challenges that we're experiencing, that we need to have faith and that the Lord's going to pull us through. I am Colleen, and I am the river.
1: This story and more like it are made possible when you give to the river.
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0: They just keep growing and going. And God's got them each step of the way, back to school and beyond.
1: Uplifting and encouraging the river.

0: It's Brant and Sherry on the river.
1: This is going to sound totally crazy, but it's not, all right?
0: Okay.
1: You know how, because we all do, we all have a conversation going on in our head. There's a
0: voice.
1: That
0: is true. An inner dialogue, yes.
1: Mm-hmm. You hear this voice, it's in, it's your voice or whatever, but it's like, who's it talking to? It's you.
0: Yes.
1: All right, so that's everybody.
0: I agree.
1: I think it's a good idea. The Bible talks about taking your thoughts captive. I think it's a good idea to enter into that conversation and just say it to yourself. I know it sounds crazy. But you could say to yourself, this is not a conversation I need to be having right now.
0: You know what? That is very true.
1: Isn't it?
0: Yeah. Just stop it.
1: Yeah. And yes. It's stuff other people have set the agenda for, including the entertainment industry or friends or whatever. It's like, it's just dumb. Mm-hmm. It's a waste of time. Like, I don't need to be having this conversation. And you could be like, now you're talking to yourself. That's crazy. It's not.
0: Yeah.
1: It's not. It's actually really healthy to think about how you think in an objective, healthy way.
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2: Okay.
3: Or a matcha boba tea.
2: Interesting. Okay.
3: Mac and cheese. Maybe a soft pretzel with cheese.
2: So it's food, basically. If goodness sakes, I was not expecting that.

0: uplifting and encouraging music is on the river.
1: And this is the story that made the song.
0: We are messengers.
2: I've done a lot of things in my life that have brought acclaim or honor or glory to me and my talents and my abilities. But I know this, and the scriptures remind me, that the only things that really matter and that will only remain when all is said and done . So friends, whatever we do today, let it be informed by those three things, by faith, hope, love. Those things matter, they last, they're permanent, and through Jesus, they change the world.
1: The story that made the song.
0: On the river.
3: Still

0: I am a recently converted person to the river, and I just love every minute of it. It's just inspirational, and it just makes my day. 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Just a great way to share God's love and the message that God has for all of us. I'm Sonia, and I am the river.
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4: 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There's sold out stadiums everywhere. And although I know that revival happens, crowds could happen from that, but really revival is, it starts with us, starts with our heart saying, God, I want to walk in purity. I want to walk in holiness and truly stepping out in that. So my encouragement, not that you can't have big crowds, and big crowds don't actually always equal revival. It begins with our heart. So check your heart and say, God, what do you want to do with me so I can walk in the fullness of who you are?
2: The story that made the song.
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1: Always carry a potato in foil.
2: What?
1: It's a conversation starter. Ever seen a lion's egg? It's a conversation avoider. Excuse me. Hot, hot, hot, hot, hot. It's a conversation ender. Just got this cyst removed. Feel how heavy.
2: Oh my goodness.
1: Don't squeeze it though. Always carry a potato wrapped in foil.

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3: 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About a year before writing the song, I was diagnosed with a chronic illness and everything slowed down in a way we couldn't control. I didn't understand why it was happening and I wrestled with God a lot during that time. But in the middle of that, I felt God pull closer to me than ever before.
5: We hope this song is a reminder that growth doesn't always look like a straight line. It's uneven, uncomfortable, and often disguised as failure. In those moments, we hope this song meets you exactly where you're at to remind you that what the enemy meant for evil, God will turn around for your good.
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1: Thanks for listening to Ohio's Home for Jesus Music. It's uplifting and encouraging the river. I'm producer Mike. 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
1: I found a foolproof way for folks like me to handle crowded rooms of people.
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1: Always carry a potato in foil.
2: What?
1: It's a conversation starter. Ever seen a lion's egg? It's a conversation avoider. Excuse me. Hot, hot, hot, hot, hot. It's a conversation ender. Just got this cyst removed. Feel how heavy.
2: Oh my goodness.
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0: Summer's heat will give way to more comfortable temperatures. 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

0: gave up on me. That's the Afters on Uplifting and Encouraging the River. I'm producer Mike. You've got a reason to smile. And you can share the reason that you had to smile this week. 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Mine did not start off as a joy. It was a bunch of stuff that my roommate, when he moved out about a month ago, had just left me with. And I just put it in a closet and I was like, ugh, extra drunk I have to deal with. Don't want that. But I texted him and I was like, hey, what do you want with this extra stuff here? And he was like, that's yours to keep if you want it. I couldn't bring it with me. I couldn't fit it. I was like, ooh, okay. Let's see if we can do something with this. And so I found an old like PlayStation in there that I was able to sell. And I got a nice little extra chunk of change from that, which I immediately went to go spend on food. But hey, we'll take it. That's a good thing to spend money on, I feel like. You can share your micro joy of the week when you call or text 800-609-1049.
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0: 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The river has been very helpful for me. I work as a social worker in hospice, and there's some things that I have to just do that's not very easy, and it's just like when I need it, it comes right through, and Jesus helps me in that moment. I'm Shannon. I'm from Frazeesburg, and I am the river.
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0: believe it. On the night you're falling all to pieces, you can bring your lonely heart to Jesus. What if I told you that I believe it?
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0: Thanks for listening to The River. I'm producer Mike. 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Mine was taking some of my roommate's old stuff that he had left for me and being able to turn that into a little extra cash that I was able to spend on food, which is always good. You can also get in on the conversation. Marcus said, my daughter randomly asked if we could get ice cream after dinner. We did, and it ended up being the best part of my week. I love that. That is awesome. Jen said, fresh sheets. I finally washed all my bedding. I'd been meaning to do that. Then I got to take a shower and climbed into a completely clean bed. One of the best feelings. Derek said, I had some canceled plans. Now, I love my friends, but finding out I suddenly had nowhere to be and had a free evening, it was pretty nice. Yeah, that can be the introvert's dream sometimes.
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3: Hey, this is Micah Tyler with the message of my new song, Perfectly. I want to be perfect. I look around at the people next to me. I look on social media and over again, I see this perfect picture of someone's life. And I think to myself, God, when other people are brave, all I see is fear in my life. And then I remember that it's God's perfect love that casts out that fear. I feel like every time that I make a turn, it is heading down another broken road when I remember that God has a perfect plan for my life. See, at the end of the day, when we throw up our hands and we confess the places that we fall short, that's when God's perfect love shows up and loves us perfectly.
2: The story that made the song.
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Uplifting and encouraging the river, I'm producer Mike. 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God's there. He'll be with you no matter what, and he's always there to catch you if you fall.

0: It's my rock. I listen to it all the time. When I'm home, it's always on all through the day, all through the night, all through the day, all through the night, all around the clock. I don't know what I'd do without it. It's such a blessing to me. I'm Connie. I am the river.
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0: Uplifting and Encouraging the River. I'm producer Mike. Once you've done something a few times, I feel like it's easy to consider yourself a pro. And for me, I would like to consider myself a pro groomsman. I've been to a lot of weddings. I had a very large friend group in college, and most of them, besides me, of course, were couples, and they've gotten married within the last couple of years. So I've been in about 6 weddings since I graduated from school. But my record's not always perfect when it comes to making sure I have all the things I need. There have been a couple of times when me and my fellow groomsmen have been scrambling around last minute to be able to get everything we need, like a last minute Walmart run to make sure we all have our matching ties. So hopefully that won't happen this time, because the last time when that happened, the bride was not very happy. So I'm going to make sure to make a checklist this time so I don't forget anything for the wedding this weekend. Not happening this time. I'm a pro now.
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4: The summer is weary and growing old. Soon it will be in full retreat. As August approaches its end, the signs of summer's decline are all about. The omens of change accumulate one by one. The sun now turns in early every night and finds it harder to get up in the morning. The day is more than an hour and 50 minutes shorter than it was in late June. A few degrees have been shaved off the day's highest temperatures, and in much of the country, the mornings seem to have a tendency toward fog, for the weather is beginning to merge into its autumn patterns. The occasional fog develops easily in the longer period of darkness each night and the calm of the late summer atmosphere. By the end of August, over much of the nation, the nights have grown 5 to 10 degrees cooler than they were at the beginning of the month. A noticeable cooling sometimes will reach far into the southern states. Cooler nights begin to make their appearance even while August afternoons retain all the intensity of midsummer heat. The sun is losing control and the scales are being tipped. Throughout the western mountain country, killing frost is due in the upper elevations by the final week of August. In many mountain areas, the growing season runs only 70 to 80 days. In Fraser, Colorado, it is less than 40 days between the final killing frost in the spring and the first frost of the autumn. More on the way in a moment.
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4: By the final few days of August, millions feel change in the air. The frost is drawing nearer. For those who look upon the end of summer with a certain regret, the scenery of late August is filled with sober reminders of the passage of time. The trees are looking tired and weary. Their battered leaves no longer show the intense green of high summer, but instead wear a drab grayish green. The characteristic vegetation of waning summertime is thriving. Goldenrod is everywhere, and so are wild asters in various shades of purple and blue. And here and there, chicory forms a blue border along miles of city streets and country highways. The birds, too, are aware of change. Some of them are already migrating southward. Others gather in flocks and go trooping across the countryside, a preliminary to migration. Along country roads, red-winged blackbirds line the wires, their minds on faraway places. They'll be off to Georgia or Louisiana after they collect their share of the corn crop. And the pintail ducks, the first of the waterfowl to fly south, are on the wing out of the Canadian prairie country. The earth turns, the sun moves south, and summertime, as always, tags along. That's your almanac this morning here on the Farm Hour. As always, hope you enjoyed and hope you'll stay tuned.
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4: 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A quick look now at your five-day weather forecast here on the Farm Hour. And it's being brought to you today by C&L Shoes, which is open Tuesday through Friday from 9 to 6 each day. Saturdays, they're open 9 to 3 and then closed on Sundays and Mondays. 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C&L Shoes, Route 301. Just north of West Salem. Partly sunny skies today with a high of 80, followed by clear skies tonight and a low of 60. Tomorrow may see a thunderstorm develop for the afternoon with gusty winds. Chance of rain Saturday 50% and a high of 78. Sunday's weather then, sunny skies and a high of 74 to wrap up the weekend. And looking ahead to the start of next week, nice day on Monday with sunshine and a high of 72. And on Tuesday, chance we might see some morning showers, otherwise partly sunny with highs again in the low 70s. That's a look at your five-day forecast here on the Farm Hour, brought to you again by C&L Shoes, carrying a full line of Carhartt workwear, plus Red Wing boots and Thorogood shoes. C&L Shoes, Route 301, just north of West Salem.
8: Good Friday morning, and thanks for joining us from the Ohio AgNet, the voice you know with the News You Trust studio, sponsored by BASF, where Zatavo soybeans are transforming the approach to soybean seed decision-making with trailblazing innovation and quality without compromise. I'm Dusty Sonnenberg reporting. A couple quick programming notes and calendar reminders. Powered by Soy Biodiesel, tune in at midday today as Ty will be broadcasting from Greenville, Ohio, and the Great Dark County Fair. Then on Monday, you can join him in Allen County at the Allen County Fair. Thanks to Nature's Premium Liquid Fertilizers since 1946. And we'll be broadcasting from the Allen County Fair thanks to Tempty Trailers. Check out their new location in Sydney, Ohio. Taking a quick look now at our news feed and what's making top headlines at OhioAgNet.com, the flooding conditions are something you will see a couple stories about today. You know, corn and soybean fields are mostly in that grain fill stage, and the yield impacts of flooding will likely differ for each crop. There's a great article up today from the Corn Newsletter dealing with adapting to the rains in August and how much is too much. Dee Jepson, who's a professor for agricultural safety and health at The Ohio State University, has an article focusing on safety, debris removal, soil recovery, crop assessment, and infrastructure repairs after flooding conditions have occurred. Now, not all the headlines are about flooding. Applications are also being accepted now for the 2027 Ohio Farm Bureau Young Agricultural Professionals competitive events that would include the discussion meet, the Excellence in Agriculture competition, and the Outstanding Young Farmer contest. You can read more about that today, as well as a great article by Doc Don Sanders talking about animal reproduction technology. All that and more, as well as the latest in markets and weather, online at OhioAgNet.com. 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
9: Grain markets finished the Thursday session mostly higher. However, I'm going to call the close a little bit disappointing. Here's what I mean. December corn surpassed the May contract high at 506.5. However, did not stay there. Finished a nickel and a half higher, but well off the high back at 503.5. So in my mind, that sets today up as a very interesting day. How does the market handle the final combined pro-farmer crop tour numbers? Yesterday, beans took off and made a nice little run to the upside, but also I'm going to call it disappointing as we were lower by a penny and a half, penny to a penny and a half or so, November new crop and September, and only fractionally higher after that. Bean meal was down. Bean oil held the overall bean complex up triple digits. Wheat just followed everybody up higher yesterday. Not a lot of new news in the marketplace. I'm Ryan Martin.
8: Thanks, Ryan. Let's take a look now at how the markets closed yesterday. 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September corn was up 5.75 cents, and December corn was up 5.5. September soybeans closed the day down 1.5 cents, while November soybeans were down 0.75 cents. September Kansas City wheat closed the day up 0.25 cents, while September Chicago wheat was up 2.5 cents, and September Minneapolis wheat ending the day 6.75 cents higher. Thanks for joining us. 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
3: We're thankful for the many stations that air our broadcasts every day, but nothing can match the power of this renegade station and the man behind it. 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
3: John Brinkley attended medical school but never finished, and he had trouble paying his bills. Not to be stopped, he got a degree from a diploma mill and began practicing medicine. In the early 1930s, he found his way to Texas's border with Mexico.
6: Dr. Brinkley came to Del Rio because he was looking for a radio station where he could promote his items, promote his beliefs.
3: Specifically, Brinkley had begun a new surgery and wanted to find a radio station to tout his success. Michael Diaz shares the story from the Whitehead Memorial Museum in Del Rio, Texas.
6: He was also known as a goat gland doctor because that's what he did primarily, was transplanted goat glands into men to help them with their virility. He brought a lot of people to Del Rio. People from all around the world came to Del Rio just to get the operation.
3: People heard the message and came here for the operation because Brinkley used the power of radio. Mexican radio, that is.
6: So he came to Del Rio, started a radio station, which was actually across the border in Acuna, Mexico, just because of the regulations here in the United States didn't allow him to blast the amount of wattage that he wanted to blast out.
3: The Mexican government allowed him to eventually blast a 1 million watt signal, making it the strongest station on earth. Brinkley had run for governor of Kansas in 1930, getting nearly 30% of the vote as a write-in candidate. He ran for governor of Kansas again in 1932, using his station in Del Rio to tout his candidacy. The signal for Mexico easily reached listeners in Kansas. Meanwhile, he was accumulating wealth in Del Rio through his suspicious medical practices.
6: He was more of an entrepreneur than he was a doctor. Any way there was to make money, he kind of did it.
3: More of the story of the unusual Dr. Brinkley next time as we travel the countryside in Del Rio, Texas. I'm Andrew McCray.
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2: 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Time now for this morning's update of Farm to Fork, brought to you by the Mount Hope Auction.
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11: When I was a kid growing up on the farm long, long ago, I never gave a thought to the potential risks involved in some of the work I was doing. Looking back, it's a miracle I survived. 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Farm safety and health is everyone's business. 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Water systems in rural communities have the same sorts of challenges that big municipal systems have, but not necessarily the same resources to address them. Zia Lyle is a postdoc researcher at the University of North Carolina at Chapel Hill who studies how drinking water systems are impacted by climate change.
13: One issue that more rural, smaller systems face is just having less resources, less personnel, less kind of ability to respond to changes and make kind of the needed investments in the system to become more resilient.
11: As a result, says Lyle, smaller rural systems see the climate change impact as a bigger deal than metro water systems.
13: Because these systems tend to be a little more strained in terms of personnel and resources, there needs to be more information about the risks and how those risks might be changing to the system. And then rural communities also really need clearer access and less hurdles into accessing funding. Again, limited kind of ability for staff to put together technical information resources that are required for some of the federal loan and grant programs make it harder for those rural smaller communities to access those programs.
11: Lyle says smaller systems are more susceptible to damage from large-scale natural hazards like floods and high winds or tornadoes. That's Farm to Fork. I'm Daryl Anderson.
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2: Good Friday morning, and thanks for joining us from the Ohio AgNet, the voice you know with the News You Trust studio, sponsored by BASF, where Satavo soybeans are transforming the approach to soybean seed decision-making with trailblazing innovation and quality without compromise. I'm Dusty Sonnenberg reporting. Under clear skies, a beautiful morning, 60 degrees on the barn thermometer, and the forecast looks like it's going to be a great day locally with temperatures in the low 80s and sunshine, and a great start to high school Friday night football. A couple quick programming notes and calendar reminders. Powered by Soy Biodiesel, tune in at midday today as Ty will be broadcasting from Greenville, Ohio, and the Great Dark County Fair. Then on Monday, you can join him in Allen County at the Allen County Fair, thanks to Nature's Premium Liquid Fertilizers since 1946. And we'll be broadcasting from the Allen County Fair thanks to Tempty Trailers. Check out their new location in Sydney, Ohio. Taking a quick look now at our news feed and what's making top headlines at OhioAgNet.com, the flooding conditions are something you will see a couple stories about today. You know, corn and soybean fields are mostly in that grain fill stage, and the yield impacts of flooding will likely differ for each crop. There's a great article up today from the Corn Newsletter dealing with adapting to the rains in August and how much is too much. Dee Jepson, who's a professor for agricultural safety and health at The Ohio State University, has an article focusing on safety, debris removal, soil recovery, crop assessment, and infrastructure repairs after flooding conditions have occurred. Now, not all the headlines are about flooding. Applications are also being accepted now for the 2027 Ohio Farm Bureau Young Agricultural Professionals competitive events that would include the discussion meet, the Excellence in Agriculture competition, and the Outstanding Young Farmer contest. You can read more about that today, as well as a great article by Doc Don Sanders talking about animal reproduction technology. All that and more, as well as the latest in markets and weather, online at OhioAgNet.com. 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
0: Good sunshine to finish the week here over the Buckeye State. I'm Chief Meteorologist Ryan Martin with a look at that Ohio Ag weather update. And I've got good sunshine, blue sky, pleasant weather conditions for the most part here for your Friday. Good evaporation trying to take hold here, and we probably have to push pause on that a little bit over the weekend. Overnight, we see clouds increase in west and northwestern parts of Ohio, but I don't look for moisture to get in here until closer to midday in northwest Ohio, north central Ohio for Saturday. The rest of the weekend will feature this on again, off again moisture trying to work through, mostly Saturday and Saturday night. I do think that we have a long tail of some moisture in northeastern Ohio early Sunday morning, but the rest of Sunday clears out. Anywhere from a few hundreds to maybe half an inch, three quarters of an inch in spots can fall combined for the Saturday, early Sunday time frame here. Next week starts dry and cool. As a matter of fact, temperatures below normal to start the week Monday, Tuesday. A little bit of rain overnight Wednesday night, Thursday, and then back to dry to finish the week. I'm Ryan Martin.
2: Thanks, Ryan. 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
21: Applications are now open for the 2027 Ohio Farm Bureau Young Agricultural Professionals competitive events. The program's offering opportunities for those ages 18 to 35 to compete in the discussion meet, Excellence in Agriculture, and Outstanding Young Farmer contests. The discussion meet is designed to simulate a committee meeting, giving participants a chance to demonstrate their ability to discuss ag issues, exchange ideas, and work towards solutions. Applications are due October 1. The Excellence in Agriculture contest recognizes young professionals who are active in agriculture and Farm Bureau, but do not have the majority of their income subject to traditional farm production risk. Applications for that due December 1. And the Outstanding Young Farmer contest recognizes successful farmers for their achievements in farm business and leadership in the agriculture community. Applications for that contest are due also on December 1. State winners receive a $3,000 cash prize, an expense paid trip to the 2027 Ohio Farm Bureau Annual Meeting, and a trip to the American Farm Bureau Annual Convention in Oklahoma City in 2028 to compete at the national level. You can find out more about the contest and how to apply online now at OhioAgNet.com. I'm Ty Higgins reporting.
2: 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We'll be back with more after this.
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2: Welcome back to the Ohio AgNet. Let's check in now with Joel Panorwood as he has an update on the latest trends in land prices.
23: New numbers are showing that farmland values across the upper Midwest appear to be losing some momentum. Values were unchanged in the second quarter compared to a year before, making the slowest year-over-year growth since late 2024. The latest survey from the Federal Reserve Bank of Chicago found gains in Illinois and Iowa, but Indiana and Wisconsin posted declines. Policy advisor David Opidoff says a number of forces are shaping the farmland market right now.
24: The main thing is that we've had kind of differential impacts of not only what's happening with, you know, crop and livestock production, but also things like data centers and other developmental opportunities and solar and wind farms. So there's a lot of different factors impacting the farmland markets right now. And so Wisconsin and Indiana had shown some real strong values last quarter and previously. And slowing down there is not, you know, unexpected, whereas you know, Illinois and Iowa maybe saw a little stronger farmland values now just because there, you know, was some increase in crop prices over the, you know, summer here. And so that's kind of maybe made their margins look somewhat better than they did earlier in the year.
23: He says development pressure also playing a role in farmland prices, with demand from data centers, renewable energy projects, and other uses differing significantly depending on the area, something Ohio no stranger to.
24: There certainly has been some pushback on data centers and other development. I don't know that it's actually slowing down necessarily. You know, our contacts still indicated that it's a factor. I think it's just that there'd been such a big increase last year that, you know, or, you know, previously, that it maybe is a little bit of a coming back, you know, in terms of the data that we're getting. So there's a lot of variability out there right now as, you know, deals happen or maybe don't happen, but certainly it makes it a little chaotic to peg the numbers for any particular, you know, areas, you know, good farmland right now.
23: The Chicago Fed survey asks agricultural lenders to estimate the value of what it calls good farmland. Opidoff says that designation is intentionally left somewhat open to interpretation.
24: We let the lenders define it for themselves, you know, so it's not the worst, not the best, kind of, you know, more average ground, trying to get a feel for, you know, where the majority of the acres are. But at the same time, you do hear that the top quality ones are drawing better bids, of course, and staying, you know, they're staying up a little higher maybe than the lower end.
23: Of course, for farmers who own the ground, stronger land values can provide additional strength on the balance sheet. But for those renting a significant share of their acreage, those same values can make it more difficult for cash rents to come down.
24: Tend to have a lot of acres that are rented in the Midwest, and that would lead to a situation where the higher farmland values will keep the rents higher, probably just because the owners aren't willing to give up as much in terms of the, you know, the market signals to them are the land's still valuable, so I don't want to lower rent. Though we do have a lot of understanding landowners in the Midwest that are thinking, well, I want to have a healthy farmer on this land. I don't want to have someone that I'm causing to have extra stress and strains on their operation by, you know, keeping the rents too high given the decrease in corn and soybean prices. So there are lots of ways in which the landowner and the farmer can work together to try to come up with a solution.
23: In summary, that latest Chicago Fed survey suggests the farmland market beginning to cool, values unchanged from a year ago, and after accounting for inflation, they posted their largest decline in nearly a decade. Looking ahead, most lenders expect farmland values to remain steady, with fewer anticipating additional increases. Policy advisor David Oppenau with the Federal Reserve Bank of Chicago filling us in. I'm Joel Penordwood reporting.
3: Thanks, Joel. Well, from land prices to corn futures, we're above $5 for the first time in 18 months. Let's check in with Joe Everett for more details.
5: Corn futures topped the $5 a bushel mark for the first time in 18 months as weaker-than-expected U.S. crop tour results add to global supply concerns. Reports from western Iowa and Illinois show corn yields below those seen last year, according to data from the Pro Farmer Crop Tour. Yields in four other Midwestern states surveyed also came in below the tour's three-year average. This is after parts of the central U.S., where most of the crop is grown, were recently hit by severe storms and sweltering temperatures early in the summer. Adding to the strain on global supply, Europe was hit by a series of summer heat waves, France is forecasting its smallest corn harvest since 1980, and attacks in the Black Sea have slowed crop exports from Ukraine. Overall, $5 will likely hold as significant resistance for now as we approach harvest, said Naomi Bloom, an analyst at Total Farm Marketing. For the Ohio AgNet, I'm Joe Everett reporting.
3: Thanks, Joe. Stay tuned. We'll be back to take a look at your markets after this.
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3: Taking a quick look at livestock news, the Ranch Act is aiming to expand 20 million acres of grazing land to rebuild the cow herd nationwide. 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
0: Grain markets finished the Thursday session mostly higher. However, I'm going to call the close a little bit disappointing. Here's what I mean. December corn surpassed the May high, May contract high at 506.5. However, did not stay there. Finished a nickel and a half higher, but well off the high back at 503.5. So in my mind, that sets today up as a very interesting day. How does the market handle the final combined Pro Farmer Crop Tour numbers? Yesterday, beans took off and made a nice little run to the upside, but also I'm going to call it disappointing as we were lower by a penny and a half, well, penny to a penny and a half or so, November new crop and September, and only fractionally higher after that. Bean meal was down. Bean oil held the overall bean complex up triple digits. Wheat just followed everybody up higher yesterday. Not a lot of new news in the marketplace. I'm Ryan Martin.
3: Thanks, Ryan. Let's take a look now at how the markets closed yesterday. September corn was up 5.75 cents, and December corn was up 5.5. September soybeans closed the day down 1.5 cents, while November soybeans were down 0.75 cents. September Kansas City wheat closed the day up 0.25 cents, while September Chicago wheat was up 2.5 cents, and September Minneapolis wheat ending the day 6.75 cents higher. Let's take a look now at your overnight trade. 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September corn is trading down 2¾ cents at $4.76. December new crop corn is down 3 at $5.15. September soybeans currently trading down 7¼ cents at $12.13½, with November new crop beans 8 cents lower at $12.28½, and wheat for September a penny higher at $6.83¾. This is the Ohio AgNet.
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8: A quick look now at your five-day weather forecast here on the Farm Hour. 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Saturdays, they're open 9 to 3 and then closed on Sundays and Mondays. 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Partly sunny skies today with a high of 80, followed by clear skies tonight and a low of 60. Tomorrow may see a thunderstorm develop for the afternoon with gusty winds. Chance of rain Saturday 50% and a high of 78. Sunday's weather then, sunny skies and a high of 74 to wrap up the weekend. And looking ahead to the start of next week, nice day on Monday with sunshine and a high of 72. And on Tuesday, chance we might see some morning showers, otherwise partly sunny with highs again in the low 70s. That's a look at your five-day forecast here on the Farm Hour, brought to you again by C&L Shoes, carrying a full line of Carhartt workwear, plus Red Wing boots and Thoroughgood shoes. C&L Shoes, Route 301, just north of West Salem.
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7: Good morning. 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Grain markets finished mixed on Thursday, August 20th, with corn and Chicago wheat closing higher, while soybeans slipped slightly lower. Corn futures continued their recent rally on Thursday, with December corn closing above the $5 mark. The market was supported by reports from the Pro Farmer Crop Tour showing disappointing yield potential in several areas of the Corn Belt. Traders are questioning whether the USDA's current corn yield estimate may still be too high. Strength in crude oil and continued technical buying also help support corn prices. Soybean futures trade on both sides of unchanged before finishing slightly lower. USDA announced a new crop soybean sale of approximately 5.5 million bushel to unknown destinations, providing some early support. However, profit-taking developed following Wednesday's strong rally. Weekly export sales for corn, soybeans, and wheat were all reported within trade expectations. Chicago wheat futures closed mildly higher as concerns continue over grain movement through the Black Sea region. Escalating attacks on Russian and Ukrainian port infrastructure have raised concerns about global wheat availability. Closed grain markets on Thursday, August 20th, found September corn futures up 5 3/4 cents at 4.78 3/4. December corn futures finished at 5.03 1/4, up 5.5 cents. September soybean futures closed at 12.20 3/4. That is down 1.5 cents. November soybean futures closed at 12.36 1/2, down 3/4 cents. September Chicago wheat futures finished at 6.82 3/4, as up 2.5 cents. December Chicago wheat futures finished at $7, up 2.5 cents. 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
9: Good morning. This is Bob Fetterhoff with a word of prophecy from Walk the Bible and A Minute with the Master. Today, our focus is on the temple. You know, Scripture reminds us that the Jewish temple was built first during the days of Solomon, then destroyed about 500 years later by the Babylonians, then rebuilt and refurbished by King Herod. But there is coming a day when that temple will actually be built a third time. In fact, Scripture reminds us of that. And if we look at what's happening in our world today, we see that preparation is being made by the Orthodox for the rebuilding of the temple in Jerusalem. My friend, all that points to the truth of Scripture and the imminent return of Jesus himself. I hope you're ready. I'm Bob Fetterhoff with A Minute with the Master from Walk the Bible in Worcester, Ohio.
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0: They just keep growing and going. And God's got them each step of the way, back to school and beyond.
1: Uplifting and encouraging the river.

0: uplifting and encouraging the river. It's the River Morning Show. I'm Josh. Hannah's on maternity leave, but we're remembering when she was here with some of the best moments of the show.
1: Anytime you went or currently go to your grandparents' house, that's where you know the treasure will be found. Because grandparents always have the best snacks.
0: Always.
1: They really do.
0: There's not a test you have to pass to become a grandparent, but once you are one, this natural thing happens where it's like, I'm going to have a bowl of candy.
1: Yes.
0: Out.
1: Or at least they're memorable, right? There's always something that sticks with you. So what snack was always at grandma and grandpa's house, or currently is? Call or text 800-609-1049. I was talking to a friend about this. She is a grandma, and she said that while she listens to her kids' rules to not have sugary treats in the house, like she doesn't stock it with all the, you know, the cookies you can buy off the shelf or something.
0: So what does she do?
1: Well, she told them there's one thing she would not budge on. As grandma, she has reached this level that she can have this one treat, and it's popsicles.
0: Ooh, yeah! How fun!
1: The grandkiddos know that they can waltz into her house anytime and grab a popsicle out of the freezer, and she says they do it no matter what time of day it is.
0: That's right.
1: It can be 9 a.m. They're walking into grandma's and grabbing that popsicle.
0: It's amazing.
1: And it just immediately sent me back to my childhood, going to my Nana and Papa's. They always had Oreos and homemade chocolate chip cookies.
0: Wow.
1: Every single time. It just wouldn't be Nana and Papa's without those two things. And now at my parents' house, they're grandparents now, the grandkids just love going into the pantry and eating marshmallows out of the bag.
0: That's so fun.
1: And I'm like, how easy for my parents. Yeah. They just grab the marshmallows.
0: They didn't even have to make anything.
1: I know. They're just stocked up on plus sugar. Mm-hmm. So Josh, what comes to mind for you?
0: So for my parents, because my kids would go there like after school sometimes and all these sorts of things, it was Pop-Tarts. And it still is.
1: Pop-Tarts.
0: Because we don't get Pop-Tarts at our house.
1: Now, is it the cinnamon sugar, the strawberry,
0: all
1: the s'mores, anything?
0: Anything.
1: And
0: sometimes they'll put in an order, like, hey, Mooma, that's what they call her. Can you get
1: this flavor?
0: Yeah. And she also is an incredible baker. So she's got cookies around. When I was a kid, I always remember when we would mow my great-grandmother's houses, like the yard.
1: Uh-huh.
0: She would have ginger snaps for us.
1: Oh, sure. I love a good ginger snap.
0: These were not good ginger snaps.
1: Oh, sad. Backtrack.
0: She lived through the Depression, and so you saved everything. These were bendy freezer ginger snaps from, I'm not sure.
1: Oh, no. Like decades old ginger snaps.
0: I'm not sure. And she would always ask. And we loved her, but she would think, you want a ginger snap? And we're
1: the
0: like...
1: The snap is missing from that ginger.
0: Yeah, right. It's a ginger... It's been in your freezer.
1: You're like, you're so kind.
0: Since the turn of the century. The previous century.
1: So maybe you are a grandma, grandpa, or maybe you just remember that snack that was always at their house. Call and share that tried and true snack treasure that you can find at grandparents' house. Call or text 800-609-1049.
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1: There is something about Grandma and Grandpa's house. The second you get that title of Grandma, of Grandpa, of Nana, of Papa, whatever it is, you become like the snack kingdom. The best place on earth for the sweet treats.
0: I remember at my dad's parents' house, they would always have, and I don't know how else to describe it, like that powdered sugar dusty hard candy. You know what I'm talking about?
1: No.
0: You don't know what I'm talking about?
1: No. Powdered sugar dusty hard candy?
0: It was like, yeah.
1: It was dusty?
0: Well, with powdered sugar.
1: But like in a good way.
0: Yeah,
1: like,
0: yeah.
1: So that was good.
0: Yeah, it was just...
1: Okay, because I was going to say, that does not sound like a snack kingdom I want to go to.
0: Well, I just... neither of them are here any longer. They cannot defend themselves. I will.
1: But you knew, and you know right now that when you walk into Grandma and Grandpa's house, there's always going to be that one perfect snack.
0: And the chances are you can describe it better than I did. So please do. Call
1: Maybe
0: or text.
1: Maybe don't use the word dusty.
0: 800-609-1049. Sorry.
1: I know at my parents' house right now, they have 6 grandkiddos. There's always marshmallows in the pantry. And my nieces and nephews, I mean, they just go to town on those marshmallows.
0: Brilliant. It's cost effective.
1: Yes.
0: You don't mess up the kitchen.
1: I know. It's so easy.
0: So good.
1: Producer Mike, I know some friends are texting in. What are some of the snacks that make an appearance at Grandma and Grandpa's house?
2: Jen in Delaware said, I've got 3 grandsons. They are 5, 3, and 1.
0: Okay.
2: The 5 and 3-year-old love what they call bubbles.
1: Bubbles.
2: It's drinkable yogurt.
1: Oh, yeah. Cute.
2: And they call them bubbles because there's always a bubble when you peel off the lid.
0: Yeah.
2: So I've always got bubbles and I always take them to their house.
1: I'm going to steal that name. That's cute.
0: I like it.
2: We had another friend share. My grandma always had a bowl of watermelon in the refrigerator that had all the seeds picked out of it so that when we went in the summertime, it was cool and it was refreshing.
1: I wonder if she bought it that way or if this is like top tier grandma mode and she actually picked out every
0: Something
1: seed.
0: Something tells me she's sitting there with a fork.
1: That's like, wild. And that's so kind. I would never have the patience, but so kind.
2: We had another friend who shared one grandparent's side was popcorn and the other was circus peanuts.
1: Ew. Oh my goodness. You can call or text to share. What is that snack that's always at Grandma and Grandpa's house? 800-609-1049. 8-year-old Phoenix is here. Phoenix, what do you know is at Grandma and Grandpa's house?
3: At my grandpa's house, he always got some chocolate bars ready.
1: Ooh, that's the good
0: like
1: stuff.
0: Like the full-sized, like a Hershey bar?
3: Oh, like, yeah.
1: Oh, yeah.
0: Of course.
3: They're really good.
1: Do you have to ask, or can you just go and grab them whenever you want?
3: Oh, like when we leave, he always hands them to us.
0: That's so good.
3: No questions asked.
1: That is so cool. Phoenix, what is your favorite thing about your grandpa?
3: He's always there to play baseball with me.
1: Aww, baseball and chocolate. That's just like an American level unlocked. I love that so much. That's so cool.
0: Phoenix, thanks so much for sharing, man. We so appreciate hearing from you and hope you get ample chocolate bars this year.
3: And thanks for sharing your music. I'm a Christian, so it means a lot to me.
0: Amazing, dude.
1: Oh, we love that. Jesus loves you a bunch, Phoenix, and we're so grateful that he does, right?
3: God bless you. Goodbye.
1: Bye, goodbye, Phoenix.
4: 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Habitat for Humanity in Wayne County has served the community for 40 years and during that time has built 96 homes. Central American Medical Outreach will hold its annual Salsa Sizzle fundraiser September 18th at Thunderhead Pines in Smithville. 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And finally, Common Ground Ministries' 37th Annual Fall Banquet will be held on September 22nd at Der Dutchman Restaurant in Walnut Creek. CGM is a singing prison ministry focused on the Ohio correctional system. The ministry is also involved in short-term missions, concerts, churches, and street fairs. The evening is free, but reservations should be made by calling 330-390-5318. I'm Ron Hamilton, reporting.
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12: Weather conditions across central Ohio today. Lots of sun, the high low 80s. Generally clear for the overnight hours and our low dropping to the low 60s.
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0: 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Maternity leave has taken Hannah away for a time, but the best moments of the show, we're bringing her right back.
1: Grandma and Grandpa always have the best snacks. You know, the second you walk in the door that the kiddos are going to be sprinting for the freezer, the fridge, the pantry.
0: My kids fill a bowl with like fruit snacks, crackers.
1: From Grandma and Grandpa's?
0: From my parents' house. And I'm like, you guys, we're going to eat dinner in like an hour.
1: No, snack time is at Grandma and Grandpa's house.
0: I understand. So
1: always. At my parents, it's marshmallows for the grandkiddos. At my grandparents, it was always Oreos or homemade chocolate chip cookies.
0: This is so not fair that we don't have this here.
1: It's just nostalgic.
0: Yeah.
1: So you can think back. What was that snack for you, or what is it for your kids now when they go to Grandma and Grandpa's house? Call or text to share 800-609-1049. Dave, what's that for you?
2: I'm old enough that you couldn't buy Rice Krispie treats at the grocery store.
1: Yeah.
0: Uh-huh.
2: And my grandma used to make homemade Rice Krispie treats for me. Oh. And her house was on my paper route.
1: Oh, yes. Perfect.
2: And I'd stop there. I would stop there every day and get Rice Krispie treats.
0: Oh. Yes, sir.
1: Oh, you had it made. That was perfection. Oh, my goodness.
0: You're like, why won't you give up this paper route? There's a reason.
1: Yeah.
0: I don't want to tell you.
1: My grandma never made homemade Rice Krispie treats, but very similar, she made homemade Scotcheroos.
0: Oh, yeah.
1: Which are, you know, still have the Rice Krispie in it. And man, I could hound an entire 9x12 of those things. Oh, so I love that you got to experience the Rice Krispies.
2: The other thing that my grandma used to make, she was from Kentucky,
1: uh-huh.
2: and she used to make these like fried apple pie, she called them, but they were like an apple burrito.
0: Oh yeah.
2: And she used to make those all the time too. So I was,
0: when you said she was from Kentucky, I'm like, she just had pats of butter sitting out. Just eat up. Enjoy.
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0: Josh on the River Morning Show. Hannah's on maternity leave, but we've got some of the best moments of the show for you now.
1: It has come to an end. Remember how I said my husband and I were getting a little too good at the silent chore standoff?
0: Yeah, like ignoring things that need to be done.
1: Yeah, just waiting each other out to see, well, when will the house get vacuumed, or if the bathrooms are going to get a good scrub down, so on and so forth. So this week, I shared that we started a whiteboard on the fridge.
0: Ooh, yeah, yeah, yeah.
1: And each day, you know, Monday through Friday, had a different chore or two to get accomplished. But the concern I had was we didn't put an initial next to it of who was in charge that chore.
0: If nobody owns it, yeah, it's not getting done.
1: Yeah. So we made it to Friday. So here's the recap. Everything got done.
0: Whoa! Yeah!
1: Which is amazing, because woo, normally I would say by Friday or Saturday morning, everything that's on the list,
0: yeah,
1: would have to happen at once.
0: Wow, congratulations.
1: And it's exhausting. So now, so yeah, good. It was a really big win for us that it all got done during the week and not all at once.
0: Mm-hmm.
1: So that was a win. Concerning who did them, I would say we're still working that out, because...
0: Did you do it all?
1: One person definitely did more. A little bit more.
0: Okay.
1: He knows who.
2: You know who did more.
1: However, the things we didn't put on the list, and that's what we're learning, is that, okay, so if I did most of them yesterday, but what we don't have on it is the fact that he's outside mowing, mm-hmm, all day.
0: Mm-hmm.
1: So we have to figure out the balance still. We don't have yeah, that handled.
0: Does he get credit for those kinds of things?
1: And he should, because yes, he was should outside forever, but then I'm inside scrubbing the whole kitchen now.
0: And it's almost like putting stuff on your to-do list after you did it so you can check it off.
1: Well, here's what I'm really learning, is that the chores just never end, Josh.
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4: Time now for a local Sports Ohio report. Guardians able to win their first home series in 5 yesterday, beating San Francisco 5-2. Gavin Williams again was the story. The right-hander worked 5-plus for his 12th win of the year. He allowed 2 runs and struck out 11, as the Guardians able to piece together 3 runs in the first to help him out and pick up the series win. Cleveland now heads to the road against struggling Colorado, 3 in Denver, underway tonight. NBA, the Cavaliers, as expected, have re-signed James Harden. Harden gets 3 years and $97 million to remain with the Cavaliers after being picked up in a trade in the middle of last season. NFL, the league handing down big fines against Dallas and New Orleans. They've each been fined $500,000 after a brawl-filled joint practice. Many fights and skirmishes throughout, helmets and punches thrown. Not a good look for anybody. And the league coming down hard with fines. Mike Breckenridge, 104.5 The River.
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0: This is the River Morning Show. I'm Josh. Hannah's on maternity leave. Producer Mike is hanging out. And just take a breath because...
1: Ladies and gentlemen, the weekend.
0: You did it! You made it to the glorious weekend. So, Producer Mike, what is planned for the next couple of days?
2: Yeah, so one of my best friends from college is getting married tomorrow.
0: Woo,
2: and
0: nice.
2: I'm in the wedding.
0: All right.
2: So I will be going up to that. I'm actually leaving tonight.
0: Okay, just remember, don't lock your knees. You'll pass out.
2: Oh, yeah.
0: And then you'll fall over and you'll end up online. So you'll be a reel. Don't do that.
2: Yeah, I don't really want to become internet famous that way.
0: Uh-uh.
2: But yeah, I'm going up to help set up tonight. And then tomorrow, going to be there all day at the wedding. And then Sunday, I'm hanging out with some friends because the wedding's like 2 hours away.
0: Uh-huh.
2: And they live closer by to where it's going to be. So.
0: Okay.
2: Going to kind of like do a little birthday celebration
0: nice.
2: With them. So that will be fun.
0: And it's right, because your birthday is this weekend?
2: Yeah, on Sunday.
0: It is on Sunday, right?
2: Yeah.
0: You buried the lead, man.
2: Maybe.
0: Happy birthday early to Producer Mike celebrating this weekend.
2: Well, thank you.
0: How
2: yeah.
0: old are you, 12?
2: 13,
0: you're
2: actually.
0: A child.
2: No, 25.
0: Oh, my.
2: Yeah. I can rent a car without an extra fee. Yay!
0: Amazing. You know, if you think of it this way, you've been alive for a quarter century.
2: Eek.
0: Makes you feel kind of old, doesn't it?
2: Yeah, all that excitement I just had just went away. Josh, what are you doing this weekend?
0: Oh, wow. So we've got the first high school football games everywhere in Ohio are tonight. So my kids are going to that. We've got our first cross country run tomorrow morning and first soccer game tomorrow night. My senior in high school runs cross country, and then my junior in high school is on the soccer team, so we'll be busy with that. Both of their teams are in a parade in our little community on Sunday. They're having a little celebration to kick off the seasons. And somewhere in there, we've got to figure out when we're going to do my college son's mowing jobs. Because he's in college.
2: Oh, yeah. I forgot he did that.
0: The grass is still growing.
2: Uh-oh.
0: And so we've got to figure that out. And which probably means I'm going to be doing some mowing. Which, I mean, okay, I'll get $20, put it in my pocket. That'll be nice.
2: Yeah, doesn't sound so bad.
0: Try not to spend it all in one place. I am so old. I can't believe I said that. If you're looking for some fun to fill your calendar, don't worry. Got you covered. 7 minutes away on the River Morning Show.
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5: 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September corn, no change at 473 a bushel. December, 498 and a quarter and up by a quarter penny. Soybeans for September, down a quarter at 1222 a bushel. November, new crop unchanged at 1237 and a quarter. Wheat for September, 677 and a half, down by 2¾. After yesterday's trade, August live cattle off $1.47 at 223.42. Feeder cattle for September, 329.12, down 422. And October lean hogs, 77 points higher at 81.50. This is the Ohio AgNet.
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6: Get more inspiration stories at Rise Up, a Worship Beyond Walls Women's Conference on Saturday, September 26th at Northside Christian Church in Wadsworth. 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
4: Weather conditions across central Ohio today. Lots of sun, the high low 80s. Generally clear for the overnight hours and our low dropping to the low 60s.
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2: Ladies and gentlemen, the weekend.
1: And you did it. You survived another week on a boat because it's been so rainy. Anyway, there's a lot of fun you can get into this weekend if you don't have a bunch of stuff planned yet. A couple of concerts highlight tomorrow. Eli Gabel and Carly Ann Taylor are in Findlay. That's the Ghost Town concert.
3: Oh, yeah. That sounds really fun.
1: It's going to be awesome. Ohio's own Eli Gabel, by the way. And then Aaron Shust is in Sugar Creek. Again, both of those shows tomorrow night. And earlier in the day tomorrow, this is not in chronological order, Equip Skills Center is hosting their cruise-in car show and open house tomorrow. It's from 9 a.m. to 1 p.m. in Columbus. They're showing and selling cars. This is where some at-risk youth are being trained on how to work on cars and restore cars and make them sellable. And then each purchase of a car helps fund that program and so on and so forth. It's really, really great. So
3: that's
1: if you're in the market for an affordable used car, Equip Skills Center cruise-in tomorrow. And then lastly, it's the Festival of Hope in Mansfield also tomorrow. Bring your family and friends to the Mansfield Speedway, recently reopened. You're going to meet race car drivers, enjoy a bunch of race-themed festival activities, bounce houses, face painting, concessions, music, giveaways. This is for everybody. There's grand prize drawings, free produce, please, and back-to-school programs and stuff like that.
3: All happening, like a good time.
1: Yeah, all happening just north of Mansfield tomorrow.

0: I'm Josh. She's Hannah. You're our friend. 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
1: Just thinking.
2: I was just thinking.
3: That's scary.
4: Just thinking. Why do people give directions like head north? Listen here, Christopher Columbus. Right. Do I turn at Taco Bell or go towards Target?
0: Preach.
4: Just thinking. Nutritional labels should include a what if I ate the whole entire thing section.
0: I have to do math.
4: Mm-hmm. Just thinking. Did it hurt when you heard yourself woo in a concert video you took? It's always the worst. Just thinking. My husband has this speech issue where he occasionally says no. Uh-oh. When he clearly means, yes, my love, whatever you want.

0: This is the River Morning Show. I'm Josh. Hannah's on maternity leave, and you don't want to, but you need to share how you knew you were getting old.
1: How old are you?
2: I'm not telling.
0: River artists Caleb and John are the Morning Show guest co-host yesterday and today, and so they'll go first. Guys, what happened? How do you feel in that blank? You know you're getting old when?
3: Okay, we'll travel with like a lot of bags, right? And so we'll walk into the airport just like loaded up. And the night before, I walked up the stairs and I got to the top of the stairs and I was like, my back hurts. I was like, I'll probably be fine. I was like,
0: oh, wait, so you weren't carrying the bags. This is just you walking.
3: Just myself. And I was like a lot skinnier back then, too. I was like, go to bed, and I wake up, and I sit up, and I'm like, oh!
0: Like, doing the zombie walk?
3: I don't even know. Just so sick. So I, like, my back was thrown out for, like, a week.
0: Yeah.
4: Yeah, man. Yeah. I know for me, like, when I'm, because I grew up on Christian music, you know, and I was like, oh, yeah, I used to listen to, like, Jars of Clay, and they're like, who's that?
0: I know,
4: like,
0: dude. Yeah.
4: What? And anybody with a birthday in the 2010s, mm-hmm. I'm just like, I just don't. I'm in the 1900s, like a little late, but it's like you were born in the 2010 or a birthday in the 2020s, and then COVID was 6 years ago, more than 6 years ago it started. Like, so that kind of thing, I was like, that's wild.
0: Yeah. That's insane. I will say, like, I have taken to a phrase that I think is funny that my wife hates when I'll say, like, when the anniversary comes around, I'd be like, you know, you and I got married around the turn of the century.
3: Hey. Okay, so what year?
0: 2002.
4: Wow. Wow. Yeah. Dang, dude.
3: I know. You want to hear something crazy?
0: Go ahead.
3: I was born in 2000.
0: All right, you're going through a tunnel. Gotta go. Gotta go.
4: You're 2 years old. Dude, you look our age. I'm going to tell you right now. You look good.
0: Hey, thanks. I appreciate it. All right, so, and then you're out of the tunnel now. I appreciate that. All right, that's theirs. You can share yours. Fill in the blank. You know you're getting old when. Call or text 800-609-1049.
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7: 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Habitat for Humanity in Wayne County has served the community for 40 years and during that time has built 96 homes. Central American Medical Outreach will hold its annual Salsa Sizzle fundraiser September 18th at Thunderhead Pines in Smithville. 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And finally, Common Ground Ministries' 37th Annual Fall Banquet will be held on September 22nd at Der Dutchman Restaurant in Walnut Creek. CGM is a singing prison ministry focused on the Ohio correctional system. The ministry is also involved in short-term missions, concerts, churches, and street fairs. The evening is free, but reservations should be made by calling 330-390-5318. I'm Ron Hamilton, reporting.
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13: The River Weather.
14: Checking the weather conditions across central Ohio today. Lots of sun, the high low 80s. Generally clear for the overnight hours and are low dropping to the low 60s.
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1: How old are you?
2: I'm not telling.
0: Come on, go ahead and say so. You don't have to say a number. You just have to say how you knew you were getting old. Caleb and John, River artists and River Morning Show guest co-hosts, started it with the typical walking up the stairs and throwing your back out, or mentioning a Christian band from the 90s and realizing the person you're talking to doesn't know who they are because they weren't alive yet. 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
3: Stacy said, you know you're getting old when your former students bring their grandchildren to open house.
0: Wait, former students bringing their grandchildren?
3: Yeah, not kids, grandchildren.
0: Who texted that?
3: Stacy.
0: Stacy, how old are you? Goodness gracious. Okay. All right. Moving on. Producer Mike, who else texted what?
3: Leah said, my old age moment is seeing the infomercial about the medical alert where she says, help, I've fallen and I can't get up.
0: Yeah.
3: And being able to relate to it instead of poking fun at it I did in high school.
0: Now you understand. The joints just don't work like they used to.
3: Ryan said, you know you're getting old when, as a youth football coach, I was assisting the middle school team this year. And I was talking to the quarterback about how we ran things when I was in high school and I graduated in 2012. And he says, coach, I was born in 2012.
0: Listen, kids should be seen and not heard. My goodness.
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1: 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And there's a different reason for every person. For Noelle, this is her reason. She financially supports the river.
2: I've listened to the river forever, I guess. But my daughter, that's all she wanted to listen to. So that just made it that much more meaningful to me. And we don't make it to church regularly because my son is severely disabled and it's fairly difficult. So I try to give some to my church and some to my husband's parents' church because we attend both when we can. But I feel like you guys are doing something amazing and we listen to you guys every day. So I just felt like God was placing it on my heart to do that.
1: Her circumstances and conversation with God have led to this. 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
4: Time now for a local Sports Ohio report. Guardians able to win their first home series in five yesterday, beating San Francisco 5-2. Gavin Williams again was the story. The right-hander worked 5-plus for his 12th win of the year. He allowed 2 runs and struck out 11. As the Guardians able to piece together 3 runs in the first to help him out and pick up the series win. Cleveland now heads to the road against struggling Colorado, 3 in Denver, underway tonight. NBA, the Cavaliers, as expected, have re-signed James Harden. Harden gets 3 years and $97 million to remain with the Cavaliers after being picked up on a trade in the middle of last season. NFL, the league handing down big fines against Dallas and New Orleans. They've each been fined $500,000 after a brawl-filled joint practice. Many fights and skirmishes throughout, helmets and punches thrown. Not a good look for anybody. And the league coming down hard with fines. Mike Breckenridge, 104.5 The River.
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1: News that'll make you go,
2: wait, what?
0: Producer Mike, you remember how we used to send messages? This is before technology.
3: Through carrier pigeon?
0: That's it! That's
3: really?
0: The one. Carrier pigeon. 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
3: Why?
0: Because that's the idea behind Carrier Pidge. 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
3: Mm-hmm.
0: And there's even a 0.2% chance your pigeon gets lost.
3: Oh, no.
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3: Wow. You could get a whole fleet together.
0: It's a flock. It's called a flock. I mean, I would be in for this if, say, like, if you gave the message to a hobbit and they had to take it to, say, Mount Doom or something. I mean, watch out for the Misty Mountains and the Mines of Moria and Mirkwood. They're gonna get you.
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14: Weather conditions across central Ohio today. Lots of sun, the high low 80s. Generally clear for the overnight hours and our low dropping to the low 60s.
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I'm Josh. Hannah's on maternity leave, but that's okay because they're here. River artists, Caleb and John. River Morning Show guest co-host doing their

0: Caleb, I want to know, I want to make sure I say this right, so I got to read it off. Are you, am I, is he finished? I don't. John got it.
1: I got you. So that was a good one.
2: I feel like you're kind of...
1: No, I didn't hear. Wait, I didn't hear you.
0: Okay, let me try again. All right, so this goes right with your song. So I'm asking you back. Are you, am I, is he finished?
2: Oh, man, here's the thing. I'm not. He's not finished.
0: Thank you. Yes, standing O. We got it.
1: Round of applause.
0: I feel like if I have to explain the joke, it probably wasn't delivered very well, so I'll take the hit on that one.
1: I got you on that.
2: That's very highbrow. I love it.
0: So with that song, like, what was going on that led you guys to write it? And fully realizing, a lot of times with songwriters, these are things that have been building for years.
2: Well, I think for us, like, we were writing it, we wrote it with some really good friends, and there are a lot of people that are searching for purpose, and we all know that we find purpose in Jesus, but on a specific personal level, we have noticed that a lot of people are like, I don't really know what God wants me to do and all this. And I think for some, we've noticed that people are tempted. And even for us, like, we've had temptations like, okay, is God finished with me? Mm-hmm. Is Caleb and John the right thing? Or is, I think people are tempted when they can't see the way forward, that they ask the question, is God finished with me? And so that was like, man, we really want to speak into people's purpose, you know? And even it's like, there are people who are even, you know, a little bit older at our shows. They're like, oh, well, doing big things for Jesus is for the young or this or that. You know, we want to remind people where it's like, you're not done. Like, until he comes back, yeah, or we go home, yeah, we are not finished. God is not finished with our lives. And it doesn't have to be in big earth-shattering ways, you know, because we are Jesus. So we can be Jesus to other people in our day-to-day lives, right? We can encourage. We can just show up for the people that we love and the people that maybe even some would say don't deserve it. Like, that's our job, is to show up. And so that's kind of where we came at it from, a point of like, man, there's so much. And even when you can't see it, if that could be a, I'm not, you're not, he's not finished, if that can be something that sticks in people's brain, that they're singing over their lives, mm-hmm, that would be a huge, huge benefit.

0: It's finished. It's from River Morning Show guest co-hosts Caleb and John here yesterday and today. And the story continues about that song and the messaging behind it. So Caleb, go ahead.
1: You know, I know for like a little bit about like my story. You know, my family, we planted a church in Rhode Island when I was, which is where I'm from Rhode Island. When I was, we planted a church when I was a teenager. And, you know, unfortunately, while I was away in college, we had to shut the doors of the church. Mm. And, you know, we couldn't sustain it financially and with our family. And our family kind of lost a lot of things, you know, a lot financially by investing into that. And I was forced to wrestle with this question. It's like, gosh, did God even have a plan? Like, is God done with my family and all that stuff? And so when I think about the message, how it relates to me personally, like everything that happened since then, well, guess what? That was the first place that I ever led worship. Because that was that, because we didn't have a worship leader. They needed, like, I was playing acoustic guitar for one month. And my dad came to me and said, I need you to play on Sunday mornings because we don't have a guitar player. And so that evolved into being a full-time worship leader. And I was classically trained, but I'd never made that bridge into modern music and worship music. And so that was the catalyst for me stepping into my calling. And so it's like that thing where you would be tempted to say, and God was done, blah, blah, blah. That was actually the beginning of God's plan for my life. So, you know, I hope that provides a little perspective where it's like, even the things that you think are deaths might just be actually the start of new life.
0: Yeah. Well, and John, how about you? Like, where has that message shown up in your life in the past recently when you think of that song and the moments when you've been living it?
2: For my family, we ended up moving to Tennessee when I was younger. It was really difficult, you know, for my family. I think just with the move and with my dad trying to find new work and stuff like that. And, you know, my parents, their relationship didn't make it out of it. And, so, you know, there's a bunch of things that we're still dealing with today. But I was talking to my dad maybe like a month or two ago. He told me, he's like, you know what? If the only reason we moved to Tennessee was so that you can, you know, you met Caleb and y'all got a record deal and you're able to put out music that glorifies God and you're able to spread the gospel. He's like, if that's the only reason we moved, it was totally worth it.
0: Wow.
2: You know? And so that's amazing. I think
1: amazing.
2: There is like, what I try to hold on to is that even, you know, no matter what happens, no matter what you're going through, there is always hope. Like the Romans talks about how, you know, God works all things together for good, for those who love him. And there can be so many different situations where people are like, oh, I messed up. Like, cause my dad, I mean, he's like, I'm sure he has thought many times, like, should we have even moved?
0: Oh, or, yeah.
2: Just in my head, I look at that, I'm like, God, if you know, if you are counting on God and if you're giving it to God, if you're surrendering these things to God, you can trust that he's going to work it for good. Mm-hmm. So one day, if it's not good today, you can have hope for tomorrow, you know? And so that's what I try to, even in my life, like I still cling to that. I'm like, you know what? Just because this situation doesn't look great, I can trust that God has a plan. And if it's not good, it's not finished.
0: Yeah.
2: So.

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0: It's the River Morning Show. I'm Josh. Hannah is on maternity leave. That's why Caleb and John, river artists, are hanging out as the guest co-hosts yesterday and today. But we also are enjoying some of the best moments of the show with Hannah, including an incredible happy heart story. It's at 8:04 here on the River Morning Show.
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2: And here's a happy heart story for you. There's a 96-year-old great-grandma named Barbara who was out planting flowers and realized a pretty cool trick. She could get help from a 150-pound Newfoundland dog named Chewy.
1: How did this work?
2: She just started to try pointing to where she wants the flowers, and Chewy would dig the hole.
1: Yeah.
2: He would listen, and he'd just start digging the
1: hole.
2: That's
1: amazing. Like, I was born for this.
2: Yeah. So she'd drop in the marigolds, pat down the dirt, and they'd move on like a perfect little team. She'd point to the next spot. And the video went viral. Her great-granddaughter lives next door and filmed it happening.
1: Is this the great-granddaughter's dog?
2: Yes.
1: There we go. Okay.
2: And like, so now the great-granddaughter is having to realize, this isn't really my dog anymore. Grandma Barbara has just hijacked my dog. But the sweetest part of it is just seeing how much joy that Chewy brings to Barbara.
1: Oh,
2: and
1: yeah.
2: How much Barbara just loves having not this little friend, this massive friend,
1: right,
2: so delicately help plant the flowers. And that's a happy heart story for you.
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14: The River Weather.
15: Cool weather conditions across central Ohio today. Lots of sun, the high low 80s.
0: Generally clear for the overnight hours and are low dropping to the low 60s.
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So let's go behind the music, or before the music, or whatever, with River Morning Show guest co-host and River artist Caleb and John. Somebody.

0: All right, Caleb, so you are up. Dude, how did you get here?
1: So I moved down to Nashville to go to college in 2014 and graduated in Belmont in 2017 and stuck around. And so my parents shortly thereafter, they kind of followed me down to Nashville. So they live here now, and they brought my younger brother Ezra, who has a disability called Lenz microphthalmia syndrome. And so he's in a group home now here in the greater Nashville area, and my parents live close, so it's great having them in town. Now, of course, I would love to see them a little more often than I do, because we're in town, I'm out of town.
2: Right. But, hey, thanks for moving in. I'll see you guys in a month and a half.
1: You know, but I've been married for almost 5 years, years in October. So we met when I was leading worship at a church here in Nashville. She was on staff. It was a very big church in Nashville, and so we did not know of each other. And my best friend texted me one morning and said, "Hey, my wife thinks that the girl on the live stream right now is your future wife."
2: Wow. And that's a bold move.
1: Verbatim. And so I had never seen her, never met her. And I looked her up on the live stream and I was like, "Oh, she's cute." And so we are 4.5 years, almost 5 years married. And God's been very kind. So we own a cycle studio in our small town just south of Nashville called Columbia, Tennessee.
2: Okay.
1: It's called Vibe Cycle and Fitness. And my wife's an incredible spin instructor. And so we also have a worship app, almost like a Christian Peloton, called Well Athletic Club. And so you can do like workouts, spin workouts, like mat workouts, strength workouts, all to worship music.
2: Wow.
1: So we manage that together, and she does all the content. I edit a lot of the content.
2: Yeah, yeah.
1: We also own two mini horses that we keep on our, we're on about 3.5 acres of land.
2: Please, so please tell me their names.
1: I'll do you one better. So,
2: oh my word, they're tiny. Oh my gosh. They're
1: tiny. So this is Lily. Dude. And this is Anna Claire.
2: Dude, what happened to your dogs? They look weird.
1: Yeah. That's a little bigger. Big dogs or small horses, however you want to put it. But they're awesome, and they're ornery, and they come inside sometimes.
2: Okay, I was gonna ask, like, are they house horses?
1: They are sort of ish.
2: Yeah.
1: Not when sometimes their hooves are really dirty, and we're like, no.
2: Yeah, not today. Okay, so that's Caleb, kind of behind the mic. And before the music, and now during. John is up next, so dude, get ready. So we'll share some of the behind the mic stuff with John of Caleb and John. 7 minutes away here on the River Morning Show.
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0: the relaxed routine
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0: This is the River Morning Show. My name is Josh. Hannah is on maternity leave. And Caleb of Caleb and John, River artist and River Morning Show guest co-host, he had his time in the spotlight. I guess it makes sense. His name is first. So anyway, behind the music, before the music, however you want to do that. John, talk about the family. Give us the story. How'd you get here and who brung you?
1: I'll take a second to brag on. I have one of my five sisters. Her name is Leah. And she just graduated college and she's been living with me. And I'm like big, big proud brother.
0: Uh-huh.
1: She's been like perfecting her banana bread.
0: Okay, when you said doing so much, I'm like, is she gonna be a cleaning lady or is she a chef? And here we go.
1: Well, she's on top of that,
2: it's excellent.
1: Yeah. Leah, if you're listening to this, I love you. We went to church together the other day and she's been really like asking a lot of like really great questions and like leaning into that. And so we've gotten so close. We'll go to like, this is probably unhealthy, but we'll go to the gym at like 11 at night sometimes and just have like really come back and have like really good conversations.
0: Well, is it Caleb's spin gym over there? Because if it's not, what are we even doing, guys? What are we even doing?
1: That's too hard for us. Oh my goodness.
2: He's come one time.
0: Okay.
1: I always look forward to coming home and seeing her and talking to her and stuff. So
0: where are you at as you stack up with the siblings? Are you the oldest and everyone's younger?
1: So I'm second oldest, which has been a bit of a problem recently because my two youngest sisters are in high school, or one just graduated high school, but they're way too pretty. And all the dudes, like one of my youngest sisters going out on a date in like a few days. I'm like, I might crash maybe. We'll see. I'm in town. So I'm second oldest. So there's four younger, one older.
0: Okay. Yeah. Well, I can tell already you're doing a good big brother protective. Keep an eye out.
2: I don't have any sisters and I'm very glad.
0: Yeah.
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0: It's what the river is all about.
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0: perfectly. It's the River Morning Show. This is news you can use. I'm Josh, along with producer Mike. So several main roads remain closed in Licking County due to yesterday's flooding, including I-70.
1: Oh, so really?
0: The interstate is shut down there. Plans are to have them reopened later this afternoon. Also, with all this flooding, two homeless encampments were washed out in Columbus yesterday, but thankfully, everybody has been found safe. Several were missing for several hours after that washout was discovered.
1: Yikes.
0: Good to know everybody's accounted for and everyone is okay. Football Friday night, kickoff tonight with teams taking the field. But in Wadsworth, there was a game last night that meant a little more because it's been 2 years in the making. Colin Campbell is a freshman who was diagnosed with cancer in 2024. Mm. He has been fighting, growing, getting stronger, and he hit the gridiron last night. He also went back to school as a freshman at Wadsworth High School. So as a youngster, he's still taking chemo pills every day and has a scheduled spinal tap every 3 months. But the kid is a warrior. Don't count him out.
1: Man, good for him.
0: And if you feel like you got a new full-time job when school started back up, you're not wrong. A new study says parents spend 432 hours a year feeding their picky kids. That's 12 hours a week.
1: I wonder who could be a picky kid.
0: Goodness, it's even tougher during school because of the planning and the packing. Those parents estimate almost a third of the food in their packed lunches goes uneaten. But here's the good news. Sandwiches are a reliable winner. Generally speaking, if you pack a sandwich that's ham or turkey, parents are calling it a lunchbox hero. It's going to get eaten.
1: I would say so. I always ate mine.
0: And if you combine ham and turkey, let's go!
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5: 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I'm Dusty Sonnenberg reporting. 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
12: Weather conditions across central Ohio today. Lots of sun, the high low 80s. Generally clear for the overnight hours and our low dropping to the low 60s.
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0: This is my story. I have been knocked down a million and one times, and I need help if I'm going to run this race. And I love that Hebrews says we can fix our eyes on Jesus, who is the author and perfecter of our faith. He's the one who set this race out for us to run, and he is faithful to help us run this race. He is the one who will be our strength and be our endurance. So if you're thinking about giving up today, fix your eyes on Jesus and keep going.
1: The story that made the song.
2: On the river.

0: Any college football allegiances? Like, who do you root for? Do you root for anybody? Do you care? Some people do, some people do not.
1: Okay, in New England, so, you know, Rhode Island's part of New England.
0: Yep.
1: I didn't even know that people paid attention to college football. I had to move down here.
0: Yep.
1: And then they had on a game one day, and I was like, Tennessee? Oh, is that the Titans? They're like, no, it's Tennessee State. And I'm like,
2: go Balls.
1: So wait, so they have two NFL teams? And they're like, no, it's college. And I'm like, why are you watching college? I literally didn't know.
0: Well,
1: I literally had no idea.
0: Well, because that's the thing, because Rhode Island does not have anything large like that. I'm thinking, like, what's the nearest good one? Like Boston College, and they're not typically good.
1: The only college sport that anybody pays attention to in New England is UConn women's basketball.
0: Right.
1: Because they are great at that. So yeah. I knew they were big. I didn't pay attention to them. We were all, of course, that was the era of Tom Brady in the NFL.
0: Yep.
1: So it's like everybody's a Patriots fan up there, like massive, massive. And so it's like, I didn't even know it was popular. So I don't pay attention to it. I don't care about it.
0: Okay. But, awesome. Yeah. And then John.
2: Oh yeah. So I grew up, we're in Tennessee, but there's an insane amount of Alabama fans.
0: Isn't that gross? So it's gross.
2: It's wild. And so I'm just having more and more friends who are Alabama fans these days. So I have so many Tennessee like ball shirts, and like especially baseball. Like I'm obviously football is the biggest thing, but they won the World Series last year, or maybe it's a few years ago now. But
0: still, recently.
2: And I was a big baseball. I mean, I played baseball almost all through high school. So
0: okay.
2: It just depends on who I'm with, I guess.
0: All right. Well, I will say this. Right now, you're with people in Ohio. So let's see if you know how to answer this. It's not even a question, but you just have to finish it. If we say OH, you say...
2: I-O!
0: That's it, you guys! Yeah!
1: By the end of the summer, we will have played like 6 Ohio shows.
0: Of course.
1: I just want you to know that.
0: Of course you will.
1: Like, we love Ohio.
0: Because Ohioans know good music, and we're going to keep having Caleb and John back. So
1: that's it. Oh, I didn't want to say that. I wanted you to say it. Thank you for saying that.
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0: It's like having friends around your kitchen table to start your day. Friends you invited over. Josh and Hannah aren't the break-in-for-breakfast type.
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0: New music from Leanna Crawford. Thank God. This is the River Morning Show. And listen. Sometimes there's still cheesy bacon potato soup goodness on the inside of the can. And sometimes you use your finger and you get it. And sometimes you forget soup cans are as sharp as a razor. And therefore, sometimes you get a dumb injury.
1: Ah.
0: And I sliced my finger so bad. So bad.
1: Yikes.
0: So bad. I saw parts of myself. I've never seen before.
1: I don't love that.
0: All the way, didn't go all the way to the bone, but it was close.
1: Yikes.
0: I just was not paying attention. And I was like, man, this soup is good. I'm going to just scrape this little bit out here off the sides. I pushed to get it on my finger.
1: That's where it got you.
0: I was just like, whoa.
1: Yeah.
0: This is bad. And I used a lot of paper towels and had some friends over their lunch break take me to urgent care.
1: And this just happened yesterday?
0: Yesterday.
1: I didn't notice.
0: The thing is, I wasn't screaming. It didn't even hurt. It was so sharp it didn't hurt. It was like that. Yeah, well, you don't know you get cut if it's really sharp until you look down. You're like, where did all of that blood come from? You're like, oh, it's me. Mm-hmm. I did it. So they took me over their lunch break to an urgent care. I got 4 stitches in my finger.
1: Stitches?
0: 4 of them.
1: Oh my goodness. What?
0: And I'm back today and my finger hurts. But we're healing. We're healing. And I know I'm not standing on this hill by myself. What is your dumb injury? Call or text 800-609-1049. By the way, if you want to see, it's not a gross picture, it's the bandage. But if you want to see a picture, you can chime in on the River Morning Show Facebook group too. 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

0: Uplifting and encouraging the river. I'm Josh. This is the River Morning Show. And what's your dumb injury? Let's cut right to the chase. What's your dumb injury? Because I'm sitting here looking at my bandaged finger after cutting it, slicing it wide open on a can of soup. Ooh. It's not even a good story.
1: Yeah.
0: It wasn't even like I was out whittling something for the woods. No.
2: I was getting soup in the microwave
0: and I sliced my finger practically off. 4 stitches. And now it hurts.
1: And you can't even say, should have looked at the soup can.
0: No, yeah. It's not even that. It wasn't an instruction. It was complete user error. So yeah. That was me. Producer Mike, what's your dumb injury?
1: I was sitting in MVNU Chapel one time. And you're thinking, like, how can you get hurt in chapel?
0: Yeah, you're sitting in a chapel.
1: Yeah. So I was sitting with this girl that I liked. We had been out on a couple of dates. And I wanted to make her laugh. And so we were worshiping. We were singing Graves into Gardens by Elevation.
0: Mm-hmm. Yeah.
1: And you know the part of the song where it's like, it has the like 4 beats in a row.
0: You change graves into gardens. Bam, bam, bam,
1: that
0: bam.
1: Part?
0: Yeah,
1: okay, this is going to be funny. I did some very, very exaggerated headbanging. Like I was like a rock star.
0: Yeah.
1: And I didn't think much of it at the time because I was like, okay, she laughed. Okay, good.
0: Yeah, nice job.
1: The next day I woke up, my neck was so sore. I barely could move it.
0: You know what? Yeah, I'm gonna say the thing. Serves you right for turning worship into a date.
1: Yeah.
0: Okay? Who are you there for?
1: Honestly, yeah, I did deserve that. And it was sore like that for a couple of days afterwards.
0: Yeah, I believe it. You can call or text with your dumb injury. 800-609-1049. A couple people have chimed in on the River Morning Show Facebook group, too.
1: Oh.
0: Sandra said, in March, I was carrying a large Amazon box and a package of canned dog food into the house, tripped over the door sill, like the step, fell onto the box, sliced my thumb to the bone.
1: Oh!
0: 11 stitches on her finger.
1: Oh, no.
0: And she put a picture, again, not a gross one. She just put a picture of the stitches, and that's a lot. She went all out.
1: Wow.
0: And cardboard can also be as sharp as a razor blade.
1: Oh, yeah.
0: I worked in a box factory in college. I bled so much those 2 summers.
1: I did the same thing. I worked around cardboard for a couple of summers.
0: Paper cuts.
1: Oh, man, my legs and hands were all scraped up.
0: Christy, posted this. She said, last year I was putting my son's backpack into the car. Apparently didn't lower my head enough and I smacked it right on top of the door frame.
1: Ouch.
0: I got him to school and then I started to feel a little off. My boss sent me to the ER and I had a concussion.
1: Oh,
0: that's yikes. That's just putting the kids back. Like they needed to pay. They need to pay for that copay. I'm saying it.
3: Time now for your River Business Report, where fewer people applied for U.S. unemployment benefits last week. Another sign that layoffs remain low and that most Americans enjoy job security. The Labor Department reported Thursday that jobless claims dropped to 206,000 last week, down from a revised 212,000 the week before. For the past year, claims have been at a historically low range of around 200,000 to 230,000 a week. And Walmart reported its slowest growth in U.S. comparable sales in 6 years during its most recent quarter, and it offered a reserved upgraded outlook. The results announced on Thursday fanned some concerns about the health of its core low-income shoppers who are spending cautiously as they continue to see prices go up at the gas pump and everywhere else. I'm Ron Hamilton for 104.5 The River.
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11: Little sunshine moving our way for the rest of today. Our high temperature hitting the upper 70s and clear for the overnight hours. Our low upper 50s. A ramping up of shower and thunderstorm chances by Saturday afternoon into Saturday night. Strong to isolated severe storms are possible, and we could see some bouts of moderate to heavy rain. I'm meteorologist Jennifer Naramore.
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0: 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She's Hannah. 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
1: Jesus invites you in to new life. Not just a better version of your current life, but something completely new. A life marked by hope when things feel heavy. Peace when your mind won't slow down. And forgiveness that actually reaches the places you thought were too far gone.
0: I love the distinction because so often we just expect Jesus to make our current life better. But listen, you're still going to put a lipstick on a pig? Still a pig.
1: Yeah, it's still
0: my
1: a
0: life
1: pig.
0: Without Jesus is still a pig. And yes. So I like the new life. Yes, I want that, please.
1: Yes, and that new life, it starts to change you and the way that you see people, the way that you respond to frustrations and the way you carry yourself throughout hard days. 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And you're not meant to keep it to yourself. 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You get to share how he took what was old and made it new, what was broken and made it whole.
0: It's like people are going to see you and they're going to need their sunglasses. You're shining so bright because of him.
1: You get to shout it through the airwaves and all across Ohio when you become a River Insider. 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

0: This is the River Morning Show. I'm Josh. Hannah's on maternity leave. Producer Mike is hanging out. And just take a breath because...
1: Ladies and gentlemen, the weekend.
0: Oh, you did it! You made it to the glorious weekend. So, Producer Mike, what is planned for the next couple of days?
2: Yeah, so one of my best friends from college is getting married tomorrow.
0: Ooh,
2: and
0: nice.
2: I'm in the wedding.
0: All right.
2: So I will be... going up to that, I'm actually leaving tonight.
0: Okay, just remember, don't lock your knees. You'll pass out.
2: Oh, yeah.
0: And then you'll fall over and you'll end up online. So you'll be a reel. Don't do that.
2: Yeah, I don't really want to become internet famous that way.
0: Uh-uh.
2: But yeah, I'm going up to help set up tonight. And then tomorrow, going to be there all day at the wedding. And then Sunday, I'm hanging out with some friends because the wedding's like 2 hours away.
0: Uh-huh.
2: And they live closer by to where it's going to be. So.
0: Okay.
2: Gonna kind of like do a little birthday celebration
0: nice.
2: With them, so that will be fun.
0: Yeah, that's right, because your birthday is this weekend.
2: Yeah, on Sunday.
0: It is on Sunday, right?
2: Yeah.
0: You buried the lead, man.
2: Maybe.
0: Happy birthday early to producer Mike celebrating this weekend.
2: Well, thank you.
0: How
2: yeah.
0: old are you? 12?
2: 13,
0: you're
2: actually.
0: A no. Child.
2: 25.
0: Oh my.
2: Yeah. I can rent a car without an extra fee. Yay!
0: Amazing. You know, if you think of it this way, you've been alive for a quarter century.
2: Eek.
0: Makes you feel kind of old, doesn't it?
2: Yeah, all that excitement I just had just went away. Josh, what are you doing this weekend?
0: Oh, wow. So we've got the first high school football games everywhere in Ohio are tonight. So my kids are going to that. We've got our first cross country run tomorrow morning and first soccer game tomorrow night. My senior in high school runs cross country, and then my junior in high school is on the soccer team, so we'll be busy with that. Both of their teams are in a parade in our little community on Sunday. They're having a little celebration to kick off the seasons. And somewhere in there, we've got to figure out when we're going to do my college son's mowing jobs, because he's in college.
2: Oh, yeah, I forgot he did that.
0: The grass is still growing.
2: Uh-oh.
0: And so we've got to figure that out, and which probably means I'm going to be doing some mowing. Which, I mean, okay, I'll get $20, put it in my pocket. That'll be nice.
2: Yeah, doesn't sound so bad.
0: Try not to spend it all in one place. I am so old. I can't believe I said that. If you're looking for some fun to fill your calendar, don't worry. Got you covered. 7 minutes away on the River Morning Show.
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0: to you guys all the time. You're changing lives. I think you're doing the Lord's work as good as the missionaries even. Maybe reaching out and touching a lot of people.
1: I am Jeff, and I am the river.
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1: Ladies and gentlemen, the weekend.
0: And you did it. You survived another week on a boat because it's been so rainy. Anyway, there's a lot of fun you can get into this weekend if you don't have a bunch of stuff planned yet. A couple of concerts highlight tomorrow. Eli Gable and Carly Ann Taylor are in Findlay. That's the Ghost Town concert.
2: Oh, yeah. That sounds really fun.
0: It's going to be awesome. Ohio's own Eli Gable, by the way. And then Aaron Shust is in Sugar Creek. Again, both of those shows tomorrow night. And earlier in the day tomorrow, this is not in chronological order, Equip Skills Center is hosting their cruise-in car show and open house tomorrow. It's from 9 a.m. to 1 p.m. in Columbus. They're showing and selling cars. This is where some at-risk youth are being trained on how to work on cars and restore cars and make them sellable. And then each purchase of a car helps fund that program and so on and so forth. It's really, really great. So
2: if you're in
0: you're in the market for an affordable used car, Equip Skills Center cruise in tomorrow. And then lastly, it's the Festival of Hope in Mansfield. Also tomorrow, bring your family and friends to the Mansfield Speedway, recently reopened. You're going to meet race car drivers, enjoy a bunch of race-themed festival activities, bounce houses, face painting, concessions, music, giveaways. This is for everybody. There's grand prize drawings, free produce, please, and back-to-school programs and stuff like that.
2: All that happening, like a good time.
0: Yeah, all happening just north of Mansfield tomorrow. Gates open at 3, by the way, and be sure you bring a chair or a blanket for the outside seating.
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0: 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She's Hannah. You're our friend. 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
5: 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Nutritional labels should include a what if I ate the whole entire thing section.
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5: Mm-hmm. 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My husband has this speech issue where he occasionally says no. Uh-oh. 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

alone. All right, coming up here in about an hour, we're going to do Friday Funnies. It's a chance for you to call in and share your best joke and then win a pair of tickets to comedy night at the Amish Country Theater. It's Franny Cash on the River. Life.

0: All right, there are some times where I read the Bible and I can honestly say, you know what? If I were God, I would do things differently. I'm Joe. It's uplifting and encouraging, the river. And I say that, you know, you read a story like Joseph. He's a great example of this where, you know, his own brothers sold him into slavery. He was falsely accused and ended up in prison. And you know what? If I were God, I tend to think that I would have scooped Joseph right out of that prison. And maybe you would too. But then as you continue to read the story of Joseph, you realize that God had a plan for him that Joseph and even us at the beginning of the story couldn't see. Joseph was actually ended up getting out of prison, put in charge of Egypt, and God used him to prepare for a famine and to save thousands of lives, including his own family. Maybe right now you're finding yourself in a hard season and you're praying to God. You're just like, God, pull me out of this season. Pull me out of this situation. And I get it. Those seasons are hard. They're stretching. And sometimes it feels like it's more than you can handle. But I think the important lesson to learn here is that instead of asking God to pull you out, continue to ask him to lift you up, to give you strength, to give you wisdom, and of course, the grace you need to walk through it.
1: 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I'm Dusty Sonnenberg reporting. Taking a quick look at your agricultural headlines, the Ranch Act is aiming to expand 20 million acres of grazing land to rebuild the cow herd nationwide. This week at Dakota Fest, a pair of bipartisan senators introduced legislation to open 20 million acres throughout a voluntary grazing program to aid in rebuilding the nation's cow herd. Introduced by Senators Mike Rounds and Amy Klobuchar, the Rebuild America's National Cow Herd, or RANCH, would provide enough grazing land to support an estimated 2 million to 4 million additional beef cows. To help convert the acres back to grass, the program would pay landowners about 75% of the county's average rental rate for comparable land in commodity production in a 10 to 15 year contract. This is the Ohio AgNet.
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11: Fabulous sunshine moving our way for the rest of today. Our high temperature hitting the upper 70s and clear for the overnight hours, our low upper 50s. A ramping up of shower and thunderstorm chances by Saturday afternoon into Saturday night. Strong to isolated severe storms are possible, and we could see some bouts of moderate to heavy rain. I'm meteorologist Jennifer Nairamore.
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0: 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I listen to it every single day. And when I was a few years ago not doing so great, it's what really got me through each day to just stay positive, lose my anxiety, and just fix my eyes on Jesus. And you guys have really helped me with that. I'm Marissa. I'm from Westerville, Ohio, and I am the river.
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0: Okay.
2: Or a matcha boba tea.
0: Interesting. Okay.
2: Mac and cheese. Maybe a soft pretzel with cheese.
0: So it's food, basically. If somebody, goodness sakes, I was not expecting that.

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1: And this is the story that made the song.
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3: We wrote Living Water in a season where, honestly, we finally started getting some of the things that we have been praying for. And I remember thinking, why doesn't this feel like enough? God would open doors and answer prayers, but before long, we'd be reaching for the next thing. Jesus in John 4 says that anyone who drinks from this world will thirst again. And that's when it hit us. We weren't just tired or busy. We were thirsty. We were looking to things, even good things, to satisfy our soul. We needed Jesus, the living water, because only He can satisfy.
1: The story that made the song.
0: On the river.

0: 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They're going to be coming to Grove City Naz on September 17th. 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
1: Picture this, just a kid with a heavy burden, having a hard time with the world that he was seeing. 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

0: You ever see a name pop up on your phone and you immediately think, you know, wow, I haven't heard from them in forever. Joe, it's uplifting and encouraging the river. And you know what? That happened to me a couple days ago. And this one caught me off guard. Okay, so I'm in a fantasy football group chat with my extended family. And I got a text from my aunt. Except the crazy thing about this is my aunt has passed away about 10 years ago. So for a second, I just stared at my phone. I was like, what is going on with this? I don't know. So I actually messaged one of my cousins and I was like, hey, I just got a text from Aunt Lee and I don't know why, how, what's going on. And she explained to me that actually her son now has the phone number. So mystery solved. Wasn't my aunt checking in from the great beyond or anything like that. It was just her old phone number being passed along again. But for about 30 seconds, though, I was like, oh, heaven must have finally gotten Wi-Fi.
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2: Hi, Joe. It's not my joke, but it's my daughter's joke that she made when she was four.
1: Okay.
2: This is her most favorite joke. How did the chicken, or why did the chicken cross the road?
1: Why?
2: To get to Chuck E. Cheese.
1: Okay, I don't... Was there a Chuck E. Cheese near your house? I don't... Was
2: it? Yeah.
1: Okay.
2: She thought, because she always wanted to go to Chuck E. Cheese when she was four, so that's why the chicken crossed the road.
1: That works for me. Well, how old is your daughter now?
2: She's 14.
1: She's 14. Okay. Well, has she ever been to a comedy show before? I'm not going to say that joke was bad, but maybe if she goes to the Amish Country Theater, she can learn another one.
2: Maybe. No, we've never been to a comedy show before.
1: Well, let's make that happen. Let's get you a pair of tickets to the Amish Country Theater for comedy night.
2: Okay.
1: All right, that was Friday Funnies. We'll do it again next week on the river. The
3: river. 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I'm Ty Higgins from this year's Great Dark County Fair. 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Bryce Watson is the king this year. I asked him from his perspective what makes this county fair great.
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3: 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And wheat unchanged at midday. 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
15: Feel the sunshine moving our way for the rest of today. Our high temperature hitting the upper 70s and clear for the overnight hours, our low upper 50s. a ramping up of shower and thunderstorm chances by Saturday afternoon into Saturday night. Strong to isolated severe storms are possible, and we could see some bouts of moderate to heavy rain. I'm meteorologist Jennifer Nairamore.
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0: faithfully. 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I'm Joe. Okay, so when you share a room with someone, maybe you try to be considerate, you try to be a good roommate. I know, you know, a lot of students are going back to college and they're sharing rooms for the first time. For me, my wife and I are just got married about a month ago now. Still getting used to being considerate of one another. And to be honest, it's harder for me than it is for her. And a lot of it isn't necessarily my fault. Like, for instance, last night I had to go to the bathroom in the middle of the night. And I'm very considerate about making sure I don't turn on the lights and make a bunch of noise while I go, while she's sleeping, because she's got to get up earlier than me. One thing, though, we have two dogs, Zoe and Winston, and they love to sleep with toys in the bed. And every now and then, one falls off the bed, and I figured that out yesterday when I was walking back to the bed, and I heard this. It was like everybody woke up after that. It was so loud. My wife woke up, which was definitely not what I was trying to do. Then the dogs woke up, and they thought I was trying to play. And I was like, these toys on the ground with that squeak, it's like a landmine for dogs.
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0: If you've ever thought, I need to see For King and Country live someday, well, put October 16th on the calendar. 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

0: My song No Smoke was inspired by the story of Shadrach, Meshach, and Abednego. They stood up to King Nebuchadnezzar even in the face of death. And because of their bold faith, they were able to go into that fiery furnace and come out completely unharmed. In scripture, it says, without even the smell of smoke on them. And today, we might not have golden statues before us, but there are idols all around in our everyday lives. No Smoke is a reminder that we only bow down to one name and the one true God.
1: The story that made the song.
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0: I am a recently converted person to the river, and I just love every minute of it. 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I'm Sonia, and I am the river.
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1: Grab your maps, matey. We're setting a course for Matthew 28:19, where the captain gives us our great commission. Now off with ye, mates. Set a course for every nation under the sun, making disciples far and wide. Teach them the ways of the good captain, and baptize them in the name of the Father, Son, and Holy Ghost. Aye, this ain't no friendly suggestion. It be the great commission from the captain of our souls. He calls every crew member, aye, even you, to sail beyond safe waters. Aye, so don't be waiting dockside. There's a world full of lost souls waiting to be brought aboard. The
2: 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Time now for a River News Report. Habitat for Humanity in Wayne County receiving a $3,000 grant from the Give 365 Wayne County Fund. It's at the Wayne County Community Foundation. The funding will help build foundations for three affordable homes in Worcester. Those homes will be built during the next two construction seasons. Habitat in Wayne County has served the community for 40 years and during that time has built 96 homes. Central American Medical Outreach will hold its annual Salsa Sizzle fundraiser September 18th at Thunderbird Pines in Smithville. The event will include Latin-inspired food, live music, silent and live auctions, and all the proceeds will support CAMO's medical care, education, and community development work, primarily in Honduras. Over the past 17 years, the fundraiser has raised more than $500,000. Tickets are available at camo.org. Common Ground Ministries' 37th Annual Fall Banquet will be held September 22nd at the Der Dutchman Restaurant in Walnut Creek. CGM is a singing prison ministry focused on the Ohio correctional system. The ministry also is involved in short-term missions, concerts, churches, and street fairs. The evening is free. You still need to make reservations by calling 330-390-5318. 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
11: Little sunshine moving our way for the rest of today. Our high temperature hitting the upper 70s and clear for the overnight hours, our low upper 50s. A ramping up of shower and thunderstorm chances by Saturday afternoon into Saturday night. Strong to isolated severe storms are possible, and we could see some bouts of moderate to heavy rain. I'm meteorologist Jennifer Naramore.
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0: uplifting and encouraging. The River, I'm Joe. So maybe you've experienced it this week. You're talking to your kids, trying to process the nerves that they have going back to school. Maybe you've experienced it yourself. You started something new. I think that's something that everybody has gone through in their head before about, like, what if this goes bad? What if I'm not good enough? I was reminded of this past week because I don't have any kids myself going back to school, but I do have a wife who's going back to school. She's a teacher. And the night before the first day of school, she told me something and it kind of caught me off guard. She was like, I'm nervous about how the school year is going to go. I'm nervous about if the kids are going to like me or not. And my first thought was, you've been doing this for like a decade now. I mean, you're the teacher. You're the adult. I thought at this point in your career, you'd probably have this figured out. And then the truth is, though, that teachers are human, too. They care. They want to connect with kids. They want to make a difference. And there's probably a little bit of fear knowing that you're going to walk into a classroom of kids who don't know you yet. And that's what stuck with me, is the fear that she had wasn't because she wasn't ready. I think she was, you asked her, she was mainly nervous because she cared so much. And sometimes the things that make us nervous are the things that matter the absolute most to us.
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3: 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Corn for September up 2 3/4 at 481.5. December 506.25, up 2 3/4 as well. Soybeans for September down 1.5 at 1219.25. November new crop 1233.75, down by 2 3/4. And September wheat down 1.25 at 681.5. August live cattle down 437 at 218.97. Feeders for September 323.37, down 555. And October lean hogs down 17 at 8005. This is the Ohio AgNet.
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1: I have found the deepest loss. I have questioned if you could. And when it led me to the cross, only then I understood that even in the ruthless

0: office coffee.
1: Office encouragement.
0: That's the jolt that'll last.
1: Thank you for taking the river with you to work.

0: so easy to underestimate how much of the things around us affect what's going on in our heads. I'm Joe. It's Uplifting and Encouraging the River. And I'm talking about things like what we listen to, the people we spend time with, the stuff we watch on television. I was actually reading an article with a neurosurgeon, Dr. Lee Warren, who said that how our brains get better at whatever we continually think about. So like the more we go down the same thought path, the easier it is for our brain to become, it's okay, we can go there again. And it got me thinking about some of the stuff that can run through our heads, the things that we tell ourselves, like, I don't know, I'm not good enough. This is going to go so wrong. Nothing is ever going to change. Those type of thoughts, they keep getting replayed, and eventually they can start feeling like facts. And that's why I love in the Bible, there's something that helps fight that. Philippians 4:8 tells us to think about what is true, what is honorable, right, pure, lovely, and good. So maybe in my own personal life, it's not about changing my thoughts, because you can't always change your first thought. But maybe we should be paying attention to what we're surrounding ourselves with, because what I put in my head has a pretty good chance of sticking around, depending on what I'm putting into my mind.
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11: Little sunshine moving our way for the rest of today. Our high temperature hitting the upper 70s and clear for the overnight hours. Our low upper 50s. A ramping up of shower and thunderstorm chances by Saturday afternoon into Saturday night. Strong to isolated severe storms are possible, and we could see some bouts of moderate to heavy rain. I'm meteorologist Jennifer Nair Moore.
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3: 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Should damn be living.

0: It's Ohio's home for Jesus music, the river. I'm Joe. You know, there are some old phrases that just, they make you sound like your grandparents. I'm thinking about something like, don't count your chickens before they hatch. You know, you probably know what that means. But when's the last time you actually heard someone say something like that? There's a catchphrase that you can think of that your family used to use. 800-609-1049 or on Facebook, River Middays with Joe. Diane, thanks so much for calling in.
1: My parents raised four daughters, and whenever we got sassy with one of them, they used to say, put a sock in it. But I wanted to comment that there's actually a book out. I'm sure it's been revised since I read it 20 years ago, but it's called America Speaks, and it's a book about all the old phrases, I mean, from way, way, way back, and it was the most interesting read. Sometimes what we thought it meant is not what it meant, like in the 1800s, so it's kind of a cool book to read. Good coffee table material, you know?

0: saying the other day, and I realized, you know what? Nobody really talks like that anymore. Joe, so Ohio's home for Jesus music, the river. Like, when was the last time you heard somebody say, cat's got your tongue? People used to say that kind of stuff all the time. So what's the catchphrase that's coming to your mind? 800-609-1049. We're on Facebook, River Middays with Joe. Teresa, thanks so much for calling in.
1: My grandma used this all the time, and we continue to use it, and it's, now that's the cat's pajamas.
0: Do you remember the first time you ever heard that from your grandma?
1: I do. We were up at their house, and we were sitting around a table playing the Scrabble game, and my grandpa came up with a word, and she didn't think it was a real word, but then he proved that it was a word, and then she said, now isn't that the cat's pajamas? And we thought it was what the definition of that word meant. And then every time my grandma would use that, you know, we would all just laugh. So it's kind of a family saying.
0: I'm not even sure I know what that means.
1: I looked it up before to see if other people had ever used it and stuff. And there is, like, the Wikipedia version of it, you know, says that for something very impressive, for something that's special or out of the ordinary.
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0: 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I'm Joe. 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
1: It was my mom's 49th birthday.
2: 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When was that?
1: It was on Tuesday, and I was able to get her a lot of presents.
2: That's great. So what'd you do to celebrate? Did you go out to dinner and all that?
1: One of her college friends took her out to dinner, but we're getting our nails done today.
2: That's exciting. I don't know much about nails, but do you do any fun designs when you go get your nails done?
1: She's doing wicked nails, and I'm doing, like, little bows.
2: Okay, I like that. Well, thank you so much for calling in. Make sure you tell your mom happy birthday from us.
1: I will. Thank you.
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16: Give you a sunshine moving our way for the rest of today. Our high temperature hitting the upper 70s and clear for the overnight hours, our low upper 50s. Our ramping up of shower and thunderstorm chances by Saturday afternoon into Saturday night. Strong to isolated severe storms are possible, and we could see some bouts of moderate to heavy rain. I'm meteorologist Jennifer Naira Moore.
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could use more friends. I'm Joe. It's uplifting and encouraging the river. So let's connect and be friends. You can join me on my Facebook page, River Middays with Joe. It's Jeremy Camp on the river. I've been thinking.

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0: 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Marge, what's the good news that you want to share?
1: My dad was diagnosed with esophageal cancer right before Thanksgiving, and he went through chemo, he went through radiation, he went through where they went in and took it out, and he had a PET test last week, and there is no cancer in his body.
0: Yes, that is such good news. Praise the Lord for that.
1: Amen.
0: How does that make you feel? It sounds like you're walking on air right now.
1: How do you praise and thank God enough for that? My dad is, he'll be 84 years old next month. How do you thank God for that?
0: That is amazing. Thank you so much for calling in and sharing that. If there's something that you're celebrating on a Good News Friday, you can join the show, 800-609-1049, or on Facebook, River Middays with Joe.
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1: Say that again.
2: I'm Haley on the river, and I don't know who needs to hear this, but if you can't get out of it, get into it. I heard somebody say this, and I really like this reminder because there's always going to be stuff in life that you don't want to do that you have to do, whether it's big or small. You know, you can fill in the blank on this. You have to cook dinner tonight. You are stuck in traffic and you have to be patient. You get the diagnosis and you have to face it. Whatever it is, everybody has to do things that you don't want to do. Everybody has to face things that they don't want to face. But you can't get out of it. So you can do it miserable, or you can get into it. You can embrace it. You can own it. You can spin it. You can try to make the best of it that you can. That's how you face hard things in life. The
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13: With sunshine moving our way for the rest of today, our high temperature hitting the upper 70s and clear for the overnight hours, our low upper 50s. Our ramping up of shower and thunderstorm chances by Saturday afternoon into Saturday night. Strong to isolated severe storms are possible, and we could see some bouts of moderate to heavy rain. I'm meteorologist Jennifer Naramore.
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0: perfectly.
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2: Yo, what's up,

0: 6 verse 5, it says, come and see what God has done. And again in Mark 5, 19, it says, tell them how much the Lord has done for you. Look and see what God has done in your life, in the lives of others around you. And again, pointing right back to scripture that every good thing and every perfect gift comes from above, from the Father of lights. And so this is just a great reminder to keep seeking Jesus and to see what great things God has done in our lives.
1: The story that made the song.
2: On the river.

0: nothing quite like being able to bring joy and share kindness with others. I'm Haley on the River, and I've gotten some cool opportunities recently to be a part of things like that. And I know it's not a coincidence that in that same time, I have felt lighter. I felt like I have a more positive outlook on life. Science calls that helper's high. It is the very real boost. It's like a release of chemicals in your brain when you do something kind for somebody else. But that boost, it's not just science. There's a verse for that. In Galatians 5:22, that's where you can read about what the Bible calls the fruit of the Spirit. And one of those things that is included in that is kindness. And the thing about fruit is that you can't force it. You can't will it to be. It naturally grows out of what is planted. So kindness as a fruit of the Spirit means it's something that naturally grows out of a life rooted in the character of God. When you've experienced kindness, especially kindness from God, you naturally want to perpetuate that experience. And science shows us that too. People who've experienced kindness and generosity tend to want to be more kind and generous themselves. And so, I don't know, what I have found is that doing things for other people lets me get out of my own head, because I think about myself a lot. I can admit that. I think we all do. We're very me-focused, but it is so freeing to take the focus off of yourself, especially when you're going through something hard. It's just so cool to me that science and our faith come to the same conclusion. We were made to love and serve others, and we're better when we do.
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3: 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Oh, no.
1: We have been reduced to keeping like our salsa jars because I can't find any glasses.
3: Stop it.
2: Yeah. 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

0: 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You're providing hope through songs and stories to people and families all across Ohio. And it's truly an incredible thing. I'm Haley, and Shannon is someone who you have impacted through your giving to the river. She shared that she loves to listen every time she's in the car because she is a medical social worker with hospice. And the drives in the car are those moments where she gets to decompress. She said, sometimes I'll just really use those opportunities to lean into Jesus. I'll cry if I need to cry. I praise if I need to praise. And it always seems like whatever I'm needing in that moment, Jesus is right there beside me in the passenger seat. And he's helping me through what I'm helping other people carry. Shannon's just one person that you get to come alongside through your support of the river. It's songs, but it's so much more than that because of how God is using them to meet people like Shannon right where they are. And he's using your financial gifts to make it possible. So thank you for sharing hope and truth and peace and comfort through Jesus music on the river when you're giving your best gift at givetotheriver.com.
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12: The River Weather.
13: Overnight low should be in the upper 50s with clear skies, and then we get upper 70s for the high on Saturday, but we have low pressure moving through, so we've got a really good chance of showers and a few thunderstorms. Looks like the showers will hang around Saturday night with upper 50s, and then we're back to sunshine on Sunday, low 70s.
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You probably haven't had a minute before now anyway, but some worship for your Friday afternoon seems like just the thing. Thanks for joining the river.

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The whispers of fall are barely in the air, but if you just can't wait, coming up in two songs on the river, it's good to know when the beloved treat of the season is returning.

0: I listen to it every day in the car, and it just is a blessing to me. The river has been very helpful for me. I work as a social worker in hospice, and there's some things that I have to just do that's not very easy, and it's just like when I need it, it comes right through, and Jesus helps me in that moment. I'm Shannon. I'm from Frazeesburg, and I am the river.
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0: Do you hear that? It's like the whispers of fall. Leaves, sweaters, pumpkin spice. If you are itching for fall already, I'm Haley on the river with something that's good to know today.
1: I'm glad to know that.
0: The beloved pumpkin spice latte, aka the PSL, is coming back. August 25th. It's so soon. Dare I say, too soon. This will actually mark the 23rd year of the pumpkin spice latte. And don't get me wrong, I am not a hater. In fact, I am a lover of the PSL. It's a staple of the fall season, but it's still summer. I'm still enjoying wearing shorts and eating ice cream and sweating. I gotta be a little less sticky before a PSL is gonna hit the spot.
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I'm Haley on the river, and look, it may not have been a perfect week, but God is still good, and tomorrow is a fresh chance to try again.

0: on the river, and it has come to my attention that you and your bestie might be due for a girls' night. Yeah, it's maybe been a minute since you guys have gotten to see each other, or it's maybe been one of you or both of you going through it right now, and you just need a night to relax and recharge and have some fun together. So you've got a chance to get that right now when you call 800-609-1049 and share why you and your mom, or you and your daughter, or you and your sister, or you and your Bible study buddy could really use a night out together. You've got a chance to win one, because you could win a pair of tickets to the Hope of Heaven tour. This is a night with Bible teachers and authors Jennifer Rothschild and Anne Voskamp. They are coming to Duncan Falls on November 7th, and it might be just the thing that you and your gal pal need, a night together to be encouraged. So call and share why you and your bestie really need that night out together. 800-609-1049 for a chance to win.
1: 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Habitat for Humanity in Wayne County receiving a $3,000 grant from the Give 365 Wayne County Fund. 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The funding will help build foundations for three affordable homes in Worcester. Those homes will be built during the next two construction seasons. Habitat in Wayne County has served the community for 40 years and during that time has built 96 homes. Central American Medical Outreach will hold its annual Salsa Sizzle fundraiser September 18th at Thunderbird Pines in Smithville. The event will include Latin-inspired food, live music, silent and live auctions. And all the proceeds will support CAMO's medical care, education, and community development work, primarily in Honduras. Over the past 17 years, the fundraiser has raised more than $500,000. 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Common Ground Ministries' 37th Annual Fall Banquet will be held September 22nd at the Der Dutchman Restaurant in Walnut Creek. CGM is a singing prison ministry focused on the Ohio correctional system. The ministry also is involved in short-term missions, concerts, churches, and street fairs. The evening is free. You still need to make reservations by calling 330-390-5318. 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
10: Low should be in the upper 50s with clear skies, and then we get upper 70s for the high on Saturday, but we have low pressure moving through, so we've got a really good chance of showers and a few thunderstorms. Looks like the showers will hang around Saturday night with upper 50s, and then we're back to sunshine on Sunday, low 70s.
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0: Prayer. I'm Haley on the river, and you are sharing why you desperately need a girl's night for a chance to win one. Hi, the river. Who's this?
1: Hi, my name is Priscilla.
0: Hey, Priscilla. What part of Ohio are you listening from?
1: I am from the Kidron area, which is near Worcester and Doubton and Orville.
0: Okay. Awesome. Well, Priscilla, tell me why you so desperately need a girl's night with your bestie.
1: Oh, I have a friend. She's really going through it. She just found out that her mother has, I believe it's like dementia. Her work situation, it's good that her job responsibilities have changed. Mm-hmm. They just took their oldest to college, so she's just going through a real emotional time right now, and it would just be nice to have a girl's night.
0: Well, yeah, it sounds like she's just got a lot on her plate and could just use a little bit of girl time. And so I'm so glad you called, because you just won that girl's night for you guys. It's two tickets to the Hope of Heaven tour with Jennifer Rothschild and Ann Voskamp. And just a night of encouragement coming to Duncan Falls November 7th. And you're going to be there.
1: Thank you so much.
0: You are so welcome. You can get your tickets for the Hope of Heaven tour right now as well at riverradio.com.

0: 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It's uplifting. I'm a firm believer in what you surround yourself with is what impacts you. And so when I surround myself with all the positive music and all the music that reminds us that God loves us, obviously it's going to have an impact on your attitude and your actions and the way you think day to day.
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And I need those reminders of, no, it's not too good to be true. It really is amazing grace. From Phil Wickham and Crowder on the River.

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1: Can only get away with that if you have a British accent. They don't call it that.
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0: 5 years ago, I lost my daughter suddenly. And then 2 years ago, I lost my husband. So it's been a rough 5 years. I was working and just happened to cross the river on the radio in my car. There's that one song that tells about being in heaven. And it just spoke to me that I'd be with my God and Savior, and my daughter is there. Yeah, I just love your radio station. And God's still with me and giving me strength. I am Meredith, and I am the river.
1: 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Thank you for providing that. 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
16: Lows should be in the upper 50s with clear skies, and then we get upper 70s for the high on Saturday, but we have low pressure moving through, so we've got a really good chance of showers and a few thunderstorms. Looks like the showers will hang around Saturday night with upper 50s, and then we're back to sunshine on Sunday, low 70s.
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0: 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I just feel like it's really important to listen to the words and the messages that are in the songs. 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
1: Uplifting and encouraging. 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
1: I'm Haley on the river. At back to school time, there is one person in the family who I'm convinced is feeling more feels than anyone else in the whole family, and that is dogs, dogs, dogs, dogs. The family dog. Because think about it. Two extremes your dog might be feeling are either that they are thankful to finally have a moment of quiet, right? The small humans are out of the house at school, which means they can actually get a nap in peace. Or the opposite. They are feeling highly distressed because their small humans aren't around and they're wondering where their play buddies went. Truthfully, it's probably a complicated mixture of both. Just like for parents, like the quiet is nice, but you still just think about how much you love them and miss them when you're not with them.
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0: we all find ourselves in these spaces where we want to give God our entire hearts, and these obstacles are sometimes in the way, and it's hard, it's heavy, it's complicated. But we still serve a God who's big enough and strong enough and able enough to be able to hold these things that we're struggling holding. So that's what this song is. This song is us handing over these things to God and remembering that God is holding on to us. So we honor Him, we love Him, we worship Him, we praise God.
1: The story that made the song.
2: On the river.

0: Brant and Sherry on Uplifting and Encouraging the River.
1: I imagine it's really hard for people who know what they're doing. I try to put myself in the... try to imagine what it's like to know what I'm doing.
2: So you, by default, you're saying you don't know what you're
1: doing. No, I don't.
2: Okay.
1: But I can imagine for some people. I do see people who are organized or something. Or you have something you're good at and you have to hand over the keys to somebody else.
2: Uh-huh.
1: I'm sure that's very difficult.
2: Yeah.
1: So Jesus is doing that with his disciples at the, like, before the Last Supper. He's basically like, okay. And there's no indication that they're ready for this.
2: In fact, there's indication to the contrary.
1: Exactly. They've been nothing but unreliable. I mean, he knows.
2: Mm-hmm.
1: He knows. But as he's turning it over, what's he doing? He's like, okay, here's how you're going to do this. And then he gets down on his knees and he starts washing feet.

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0: It's Brant and Sherry on the river.
1: It's very common in human history to not hear your favorite song for years.
2: What do you mean?
1: You wanted live music.
2: Ah, yeah.
1: If you wanted music, you didn't have recordings.
2: Mm-hmm.
1: You're just going to get the orchestra together. Most people never, like, you could, like, that was such a treat to be able to hear a song that you wanted to hear performed by other people. So rare. And I saw this quote. I was thinking about things to be thankful for that we rarely think about. This is a quote from a guy in 1888. He said, "If we could have devised an arrangement for providing everybody with music in their homes, perfect in quality, unlimited in quantity, suited to every mood, and beginning and ceasing at will, we should have considered the limit of human happiness already attained."
2: Mm.
1: It was just a dream that we could have music whenever we wanted it. This is not normal for humans. It's something to be very deeply thankful for.
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14: The River Weather.
15: Should be in the upper 50s with clear skies, and then we get upper 70s for the high on Saturday, but we have low pressure moving through, so we've got a really good chance of showers and a few thunderstorms. Looks like the showers will hang around Saturday night with upper 50s, and then we're back to sunshine on Sunday, low 70s.
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1: Okay, don't have a choice. Got to do this. I'm a shock jock.
2: Okay.
1: By necessity. Again, rated G, but I have to shock you so that there's a point to it. It's not just shock value.
2: Shock for shock's sake.
1: No, it's not just for shocking's sake. It's so that you'll buzz about the show and people will be like, where'd you hear that?
2: Mm-hmm.
1: The Brent Hanson Show. Where can I listen to that? On my favorite station.
2: Now, we're still waiting for that part to happen.
1: I think it has.
2: Really?
1: Yeah.
2: Okay.
1: It's kind of a faith thing.
2: You're believing. That's good.
1: Check this out.
2: Mm-hmm.
1: What does CVS stand for?
2: I really don't know.
1: Consumer Value Stores. That's what it stands for.
2: Huh.
1: Okay. And while that's not...
2: It's not shocking.
1: It's definitely something that you can share with people when you see
2: that's
1: it. I actually know what that stands for. It's Consumer Value Stores.
2: That's true.
1: And then they shortened it in 1996, but that's how it started.
2: Huh. And someone would say, how did you know that?
1: The Brent Hanson Show.
2: Would I want to listen to the Brent Hanson Show just because they know what CVS meant?
1: How do I buy his books?
2: Okay.
1: What else
2: can
1: I, how else
2: that's
1: do I
2: true.
1: Get involved
2: yeah.
1: with this?

0: It's Brant and Sherry on the river.
1: There's so much to be grateful for that we don't even think about. Here's another example. Reproduced art. If you have art in your home, that's amazing. Mm. When that, like, we're talking 20th century before reproducible art was a thing, really.
2: Yeah.
1: And I saw one quote from this French guy who was writing about it at the time. He said, "A museum without walls has been opened to us. It'll carry infinitely farther than that limited revelation of the world of art which the real museums offer us within their walls." Like, you no longer have to go to a museum. You can look at that thing on your wall. We have beautiful artwork in our home.
2: Mm-hmm.
1: It's Van Gogh, mainly, because I like his colors.
2: Mm-hmm.
1: Just look at it any time. I have to travel to Amsterdam or Paris or something. Same thing with your, anybody's got art, like, that's amazing we get to do that.
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